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1: Guyana, the time is now. 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

0: cause honestly I don't mind. 27 rays in your sunshine. 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
1: Guyana, the time is now. 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
1: Guyana, the time is now. 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
1: Guyana, the time is now. 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
1: It's always good to give thanks and praises unto the Most High, Emperor Haile Selassie.

good night, good morning, good day, good evening, good afternoon to you, wherever you are, whatever you're doing, however you listen, with whomever, on whichever continent, crater, crack, crease, crevice, or corner of the earth you are. It's good to have you with us here on Malcolm Live. It's Friday, the first Friday in the month of June, Friday, June 5, 2026. Good adun, namaste, sabona, bonjour, kodamorgon, kuten morgon, buenos dias. Bon dia, Mugandan Umaga Malcolm Khan. Ni hao, manin iba manin. Good morning. My name is Malcolm Ferreira. In studio with my brother Selector Marans. We'll be here with you, God willing, until around 9 hours. Do have a good day. Certainly hope you've had enough rest and you're all energized and ready for today's activities. Remember, for all your fresh roses, visit Nisha's Flowerland. Nisha's Flowerland time, 6:09, 9 seconds and 9 minutes after 6 o'clock here in Guyana. What's happening today? All members of parliament, especially those residing out of Georgetown, are advised that there will be a sitting of the National Assembly today, Friday, June 5, from 2 p.m., that's 14 hours, in the Dome of the Art at Chung Conference Center, Lillian Dahl, Greater Georgetown.

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1: 6 hours 16. 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Perhaps it may not be the right word. More you become accustomed to hearing it. 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
1: 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Let's take a look at some of the local news, definitely not all. President Dr. Mohamed Irfan Ali has said that Guyana is deliberately using its growing oil revenues to secure long-term national transformation, insisting that the country is proving that petroleum wealth can be a catalyst for sustainable development rather than a source of economic instability. In an interview with the Dominican Republic's energy focus publication, Energia E Hydrocarburos Plus, EH Plus, President Ali described the country's oil revenues as a national seed capital that is being invested to create opportunities for future generations. He says that we're defying the so-called oil curse by ensuring that our oil wealth is a down payment on our children's future, not a lottery ticket for today. Yeah, that's one of the best ways I heard it, ever hear it put over. Not a lottery ticket for today. Some people want me to take all the oil revenue and just give people. Say, I could stop working, you know. Y'all ain't got to do nothing. Y'all ain't got to be productive citizens anymore. Just stay home, stop work. We ain't going to build no roads, no schools, no hospitals. We ain't going to expand no sector. We can just put money in people's pocket. You understand, man? Some people would be happy with that, you know. Till you realize you ain't got no road, you ain't got no schools, you ain't got no hospitals, you ain't got nothing functioning properly in your country. You understand? But I think we're striking that balance. It is not easy. You see, the thing is not we're not coming from a position where things good and we gotta make it great. We didn't have money, so things were not good. We were battling a lot of economists at the bust the brains to find money for do this and find money for do that. If you look what showed you when the Honorable Vice President brought out the plans to show that since the 90s, certain roads are planned and all them thing, but you just can't do it because they didn't have money in the country to do it. So we get some now. We start investing in our infrastructure and looking after our people and our land and our country, ensure that we leave something great and awesome for the future generation here in Guyana. Guyana Eyes Alumina Refinery is part of Berbice Industrial Development. The government's vision for energy and industrial development in Berbice includes the potential to process Guyana's abundant bauxite resources through the establishment of an alumina plant, well, a refinery. Speaking at the launch of the special edition EH Plus Energy and Hydrocarbon magazine at the Pegasus Suites and Corporate Center in Kingston, Georgetown, Senior Minister in the Office of the President with responsibility for finance, Dr. Ashley Singh, said the planned expansion of Guyana's energy infrastructure could unlock opportunities previously beyond reach. He said, contemplate for a moment. We're speaking about energy, enough electricity once Berbice is built out to be able to have an industrial and petrochemical complex at the mouth of the Berbice River that will include the capability of processing our bauxite resources with the construction of an alumina refinery. An alumina, some say alumina, refinery is an industrial facility that extracts pure aluminium, like we say aluminium oxide from raw bauxite ore. It is basically a crucial middle step in the supply chain, taking mined bauxite and transforming it into the raw material needed to manufacture primary aluminium. Yes, and for decades Guyana has exported bauxite primarily as a raw commodity. More Banks DIH products gain global recognition. Congratulations. Banks DIH Limited yesterday announced that its flagship Exemrum 5, 12 and 15 year olds and Maximum Vodka products have been awarded the prestigious Mon Selection Gold Quality Award.
2: Lovely, lovely. At an event celebrating the achievement at the company's Thirst Park headquarters, Banks Rum Plant executive Mr. Gregory Garraway said that this is the story of Guyanese excellence competing and winning on the global stage. Remember, Banks has roots that date back all the way to 1955, and the Mount selection signals absolute perfection in taste, aroma, and craftsmanship. So, dedicating the international recognition to the employees of the rum factory, Garraway told them that their patience, precision, and hard work have made this achievement possible. Well, congratulations, Banks, DIH. We love to see it. Guyana elected to executive body of Inter-American Commission of Women. The Inter-American Commission of Women, CIM, of the Organization of American States, OAS, recently concluded its historic 40th Assembly of Delegates in Washington, D.C., as the highest decision-making body dedicated to advancing women's human rights and gender equality across the Americas. The Assembly brought together ministers and key gender authorities to forge strategic regional policies with a primary focus on strengthening women's economic autonomy and labor inclusion. And in a landmark achievement, Guyana was elected to the executive body of the Commission for the first time in 24 years, standing strong alongside three other Caribbean nations. Guyana's election marks an unprecedented milestone, signaling the most significant and influential presence of the Caribbean has ever commanded on this crucial hemispheric commission. Guyana was last on the commission some 24 years ago. Uruguay chairs the newly elected committee steering the United Regional Agenda for the 2026 to 2029 term. Leading the charge for Guyana in Washington, D.C. as Guyana's principal delegate was Dr. Vindhya Prasad, the Minister of Human Services and Social Security. Congratulations. And here it is. Monarch Bay Phase 1 oversubscribed in 2 weeks. Yes, Phase 1 of Monarch Bay, Guyana's first Crystal Lagoons community. The patented technology behind the world's largest man-made swimming lagoons, used in over 60 countries, was oversubscribed within just 2 weeks of its official launch, with buyer demand exceeding the initial lot release. It ranks among the fastest reservation rates ever recorded for a new residential development in Guyana. Yeah, Monarch Bay, congratulations. You know, overbooked, oversubscribed. Wow, that is great news, eh? People are still and more people continue to see the value and beauty of investing here in the land of many waters. And speaking about rum and them thing, not in promotion of any alcoholic beverage so early this Friday morning, but when people come to Guyana, see the excellent gold medal quality rum that we produce here and the price for it, people don't want to go back to the country. Ask the Cubans and the Venezuelans. You understand? All the soapy cut. Ask the Surinamese.

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0: Across Guyana, a powerful tradition returns to help preserve the Urdu language. The Muslim Youth Organization of Guyana presents the National Qasida Competition 2026. Preliminaries will be held in regions 2, 3, 4, 5, and 6. Compete in your region and earn a place at the Grand Finals, which will be held on Saturday, September 12, 2026. The National Qasida Competition is open to male and female participants in the junior and senior categories, with prizes ranging from $500,000 to $100,000. 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Registration closes on June 6, 2026. 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

Just about 10 to 7 here in Guyana. 7 o'clock workers, you know where you have to be by now. And if you have to use a vehicle, do give yourself enough time so you don't have to speed on your way to your destination. 10 to 7 now. Let's look at a few international stories. Xi Jinping to meet Kim Jong-un in a rare visit to North Korea. China's President Xi Jinping will meet Kim Jong-un next week in a trip to North Korea in his first visit in nearly 7 years, according to both countries' state media. Xi will be in North Korea from June 8 to 9 at Kim's invitation. Xi last visited Pyongyang in 2019. The visit comes weeks after Xi received U.S. President Donald Trump and Russian President Vladimir Putin in Beijing, two countries that loom large over Pyongyang's foreign policy. Zelensky proposes face-to-face talks in open letter to Putin. Vladimir Zelensky, the Ukrainian president, has called for a face-to-face meeting between himself and Vladimir Putin, the Russian president, in a renewed bid to end the war. In an open letter to the Russian president, the Ukrainian leader said it would be wrong to simply wait until the war in Europe becomes the focus of the U.S.'s attention once more, adding peace could only come through direct engagement between Ukraine and Russia. He also called for a full ceasefire for the duration of proposed negotiations, something Putin ruled out earlier on Thursday. U.S. President Donald Trump said on Thursday he thought it would be great if the two leaders met. The Kremlin confirmed it had received the letter. Now, the tone of the letter was defiant, even mocking, drawing attention to Ukraine's recent strikes on Russian territory. Zelensky stated that after 26 years in power, age is beginning to take its toll on Putin. Yes, and then inside the letter, he speak about targets that they hit recently in Russia. This isn't a letter asking for a face-to-face so you could negotiate. You're goading you, like the BBC article says, you're mocking the other country. You understand? What kind of letter you're writing? You can't write in saying, okay, let's get to the table and let me try and finish this. But in the same breath, you're saying, remember we blew up your place yesterday and them thing. You understand? And giving yourself praises for that. It is my humble view that if Russia really let loose upon Ukraine, it would be over in a day. In one day. World's first vaccine designed by artificial intelligence. Would you believe it? Artificial intelligence has been used to develop a fundamentally new type of vaccine that could protect against large swaths of viruses and prevent pandemics, researchers say. The team at the University of Cambridge say it is the first time a vaccine's key component has been designed entirely by AI and then trialed in people. The vaccine was engineered to work on all coronaviruses, which would include all COVID variants, as well as viruses that currently infect animals, yet have the potential to start the next pandemic. The work is still in the early stages, but the team is already developing separate vaccines that could tackle the flu as well as Ebola. So vaccines basically teach our bodies how to spot an infection to increase our chances of fighting it off. But some viruses are adept at changing their appearance or mutating, so vaccines can quickly go out of date. It's why COVID and winter flu vaccines need to be regularly updated. Cool, if they get through with it, that would be something great for humanity. Giant hissing cockroaches among $200,000 worth of illegal insects seized in Australia. Yeah. More than 100,000 illegal exotic cockroaches, some as big as the palm of a hand, have been seized by Australian authorities from a commercial breeder in New South Wales. The seizure worth $200,000 included Madagascar hissing cockroaches and Dubia cockroaches from a breeder in Bathurst, 200 kilometers west of Sydney. Both species cannot be legally imported into Australia or kept, bred, or sold. It is the largest seizure of illegal exotic invertebrates, authorities said. The illegal insects can spread disease and harm native wildlife and agriculture, they added. The illegal cockroaches, often fed to pet reptiles, will be killed and disposed of by the authorities. U.S. raises pressure on Cuba as it sanctions President Diaz-Canel
The United States has imposed sanctions on Cuban President Miguel Díaz-Canel, the latest of numerous measures adopted against the communist-led island. The sanctions revealed on Thursday on the U.S. Treasury's website are part of Washington's effort to raise pressure on Cuba's leadership. An energy blockade enforced by the U.S. Navy has provoked critical blackouts and food shortages. The new sanctions also take aim at the president's wife and stepson, as well as the son and grandson of former President Raul Castro, brother of Cuba's former leader Fidel Castro, for whom the U.S. issued an arrest warrant last month. The Ministry of the Revolutionary Armed Forces has also been targeted, along with the Cuban military and committees for the defense of the revolution, which is tasked with monitoring counter-revolutionary activity. Okay then. That's about it for some of the international news. Not all.

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1: Hey folks, thanks for your patience. We'll be taking off very shortly. You should be wheels up in about 40 minutes. And due to a bumpy ride, snacks and beverage service has been suspended. AC has given us some trouble. Sorry, folks. And Wi-Fi is out. And so is the entertainment. Yeah, I'm sorry about the smell, folks. We are aware.
2: I know.
1: 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We are going to have to deplane.
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1: 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Don't miss a ball of the action. 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
4: Here in Guyana, it's 7 o'clock on the dot, and the news is brought to you by the National Insurance Scheme.
5: Employers are encouraged to submit contributions for their employees using an electronic format, that is, a flash drive, CD, DVD, or online via NIS's website, www.nis.org.gy. All NIS numbers must be quoted on the electronic payment schedules. NIS. We guarantee protection of Guyana's labor force.
6: With the news at this time, I'm Kristen Josiah. Good morning. The Oko West Gold Project in Region 7 is expected to employ more than 2,100 persons by the end of this year, creating significant opportunities for Guyanese workers and businesses as construction and development activities accelerate. President Dr. Irfan Ali made the announcement during a recent community outreach in Bartica, highlighting the transformative impact the project is already having on employment and economic activity in the region. Guyana has officially joined the Latin America and Caribbean Cyber Competence Center, LAC4, an EU-funded organization focused on strengthening cybersecurity across the region. Prime Minister Mark Phillips signed the letter of adhesion describing cybersecurity as a key national priority amid Guyana's ongoing digital transformation. The country has participated in LAC4 Cyber Week activities since 2022, with the center serving as a regional cybersecurity hub based in the Dominican Republic. Floodwaters have receded in several Region 6 communities following extensive drainage and irrigation works. According to Regional Chairman Junior Bassant, areas affected by recent heavy rainfall included Fort Ordnance, No. 1 Fairish, and Kilcoy. Finance Minister Dr. Ashni Singh and regional officials were on the ground, overseeing efforts to reduce flooding and restore normalcy. Now in the region, the U.S. on Thursday imposed sanctions on Cuban President Miguel Díaz-Canel and some affiliated people and entities, the U.S. Treasury Department's website showed. The sanctions also targeted 4 other people and 5 entities, including Díaz-Canel's wife, Liz Cuesta Peraza, 2 members of the Castro family, and the Ministry of the Revolutionary Armed Forces. And internationally, Vladimir Zelensky has called for a face-to-face meeting with himself and Vladimir Putin in a renewed bid to end the war. In an open letter to the Russian president, the Ukrainian leader said it would be wrong to simply wait until the war in Europe becomes the focus of the U.S.'s attention once more, adding peace could only come through direct engagement between Ukraine and Russia. And that's the news to the moment.
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in the less beholden. From region 1 to region 10, all administrative regions. 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

0: You know, before we tell you the images that we see, we try to give you a story or two. We have a few this morning in the unfortunate case that happened at the Unity Beach. Autopsies confirmed that couple died by drowning at Unity Beach. Autopsies conducted on the bodies of the pregnant woman and her fiancé who disappeared while swimming at Unity Beach East Coast Demerara confirmed that both died by drowning. The bodies of 20-year-old Lloydisa Waldron, called Lloyda, and her 31-year-old fiancé Andrew Francis, called Bobby, were recovered on Tuesday, bringing a tragic end to an extensive search operation that lasted 2 days. The autopsies were conducted yesterday and confirmed that the couple died by drowning. The couple, both of Victoria Village, East Coast Demerara, went missing on Sunday afternoon while visiting Unity Beach with a group of relatives and friends. According to police reports, Waldron reportedly drifted further out into the Atlantic Ocean and called for help. Francis then entered the water in an attempt to rescue her, but both were overtaken by strong currents and disappeared beneath the waves. Following reports of the incident, a joint search operation was launched involving ranks from the Mica Police Station, members of the Guyana Defense Force, Coast Guard, and volunteers. And the bodies of both Francis and Waldron were discovered Tuesday within mangroves along the Unity shoreline. And I read an article that his mother said he was a very strong swimmer. But it happens out there. It's not nice, you know. I almost drowned already. And I literally gave up. Not gonna lie, I gave up. But then I remembered my children and thus sprung me back into action. So we went in the black of a swim. And one of my friends said he could swim and run and jump in the middle of the black. Go down one time, bloop, bloop, come back, bloop, bloop, and then start hollow. So I jump in for save. Trying for creep up behind you. I want to knock you out. You understand? But it's best you do though. Try for creep up behind me, the man pull a snake move for me and slip around the back and put a vete in me. This man choke me neck and he catch me flush under my chin too. Lock off the Adam's apple there. You understand? I can't breathe. But even though I can't breathe, I try to still keep his head above the water so he doesn't panic more and really take us down. You understand? We go down one time, I touch the bottom and I push up strong for pushing in. And I come up and I catch a little breath. I say, release partner, got you. Who said that the man snatched more tight? You understand? And all my energy was finished and that was it. I said to myself, you know, that was it. And I just decided, well, if I can dead, both of we can dead this man in this, and I pull it on with me. Yeah. If it's how quick he lose, I pull it till to the bottom of the black hole. You understand? It's how quick he lose, and then I come up back behind me and I push in and my next friend catch he at the edge. But when I finished pushing, I had no energy. So I'm like in the water, then I went under the water and I'm just like relaxing. It was so serene, it was so nice, it was so calm. I saw the sunlight get dimmer and dimmer as I go deeper in the black. You could see this light through the water up to a certain point, right? And it get dimmer. I wasn't breathing any water or anything, you know. I wasn't fighting up, I wasn't flustered or anything. It was one of the calmest I've ever been. It's a nice, serene, it's a feeling that you would probably want again, but not me. You understand? It's a nice, no, I'm telling you, there is no, nothing. And then I just remember, hey, I got some cheering thereby. And this is when my foot touched the bottom and I push and I come up. Now I could swim. I walk till around the black hole. You understand? Me swim back over here, though. I walk till around the back and come around till around the cane field. Oh, I was so, you know, how to put it, scared, yeah, after that, you know. So that was my experience, you know. And the thing about it, when I was going there, someone very close to me turned and was a Father's Day. Yes, a Father's Day. And my son's mom said, you know, you should just drown. Well, that didn't do good for our relationship, I can tell you that. Man gets 26 years in jail for brutal murder of teen in Mabaruma. Wayne De Silva, called Monkey Man, was on Thursday sentenced to 26 years imprisonment for the brutal 2022 murder of 18-year-old Jude Cristino after the High Court accepted his guilty plea and found that the attack was marked by extreme cruelty. Acting Chief Justice Navinder Singh imposed a 26-year sentence in the Demerara High Court, ordering that De Silva receive credit for the time already served while on remand.
1: Okay then.
0: So what happened? In handing down the sentence, Justice Singh noted that while De Silva had formally accepted responsibility for the killing, statements contained in a prison conduct report contradicted that position. According to the judge, De Silva maintained in the report he did not kill anyone, a stance that undermined his claim of remorse. The court consequently rejected his expression of remorse, stressing that genuine remorse could only exist where an offender first accepts responsibility for his actions. The judge began with a base sentence of 36 years before applying various adjustments. 12 years were deducted for De Silva's early guilty plea, while a further 4 years were subtracted in light of favorable probation and prison conduct reports. However, the court added 4 years after finding that the murder was carried out with extreme brutality. Justice Singh described the attack as unprovoked and unwarranted. An additional 2 years were imposed to reflect the devastating impact the killing has had on Cristino's family, resulting in a final sentence of 26 years. Two wanted men surrender in AK-47 probe. Two men who were recently listed as wanted by police in connection with an illegal firearms investigation have surrendered to authorities and are now in custody. Gregory Anthony Passat, called Greg, a 21-year-old Wash Bay attendant of Farm East Bank Demerara, and Antonio Alonso Laurie, called Lanzo, a 33-year-old businessman and Wash Bay owner of Farm East Bank Demerara, turned themselves in on Thursday at the Criminal Investigation Department headquarters on Vicinjan Road, Georgetown. The pair were accompanied by their attorney at law and were subsequently arrested and placed into police custody. Their arrest forms part of an ongoing investigation into the alleged possession of firearms, which led to the arrest and charging of taxi driver Stephen Raja. Raja was remanded to prison after appearing before the New Amsterdam Magistrate Court May 28 on the charge of possession of firearms. He was not required to plead, and the matter was adjourned until June 15. So what did they find? On the number 11 Village Public Road quarantine, 10 AK-47 rifles wrapped in plastic and cloth were discovered. They're going to be dealt with. Four remanded after armed robbery. Would you believe it? Yeah, still robbing people. Young men, what them? 22, 28, and them thing there. No, I'm not saying that they're guilty. You understand? But if you make yourself grass, horse, and jackass gonna eat you. Four individuals were remanded to prison on Thursday following their arraignment on charges of armed robbery. Therese Gonzalez, age 22, of Broad Street, Angoys Avenue, New Amsterdam. Travis Crandon, age 28, of Timmersdam, Angoys Avenue. Philmon Mariah, age 29, of Lot 357, number 77, housing scheme, Corriverton. And Terence White, age 37, of the same address, appeared at the Springlands Magistrate Court before Magistrate Tawana Hardy. The court heard that on May 24 this year, while in Corriverton, the accused, armed with a firearm, committed a robbery involving assets valued at approximately $2.8 million from 31-year-old Mahesh Suku. The defendants entered pleas of not guilty to the joint charge. Sergeant Fiona Simpson, prosecuting on behalf of the police, opposed bail, citing that Crandon, which one of them is Crandon, the 28-year-old one, provided a statement implicating Moria. Oh, I see. And that eyewitnesses identified Moria at the scene. The prosecutor further stated that Crandon has other pending matters of a similar nature before the New Amsterdam Magistrate Court, and that the case file is incomplete, requesting 6 weeks for full disclosure. Would you believe it? Wow. Imagine though. You got the same type of thing and you're the outside doing the same thing, allegedly. I've been saying it over 20 years on radio. Best you hustle before your teeth, bro. People work hard for the thing, you know, and you go there. And if the person didn't give you their thing as fast as you want, not for y'all, just injure people. Some of y'all just kill people for their thing. Imagine that your skin sweet. You know, give thanks for the legal system that is in place here in Guyana. Because in some countries, soon as they catch you, they got no court. Your teeth and get catch. Some countries, the traffic narcotics is death. Your teeth and them thing, they ask you if you want a long sleeve or a short sleeve, because they're going to amputate your arm for you. Cut off your hand, either at your wrist, and there's a long sleeve, or at your elbow, there's a short sleeve. So everybody in the country knows he's a thief. That happens in many countries. Teacher arrested after cannabis found in car at study. A 19-year-old teacher from Cullen, Essequibo Coast is in police custody after ranks allegedly discovered a quantity of suspected cannabis in a car during an operation at study. Police said a discovery was made on Wednesday during an exercise conducted at a shop in the area. According to investigators, the teacher was contacted in the vicinity of the motor car and a search was carried out in his presence. During the search, ranks reportedly found a bulky black plastic bag on the rear passenger seat of the vehicle. The bag contained a transparent package with leaves, seeds, and stems suspected to be cannabis. The suspect was arrested and escorted to the Surrey police station along with the suspected narcotics that was weighed and amounted to 92.3 grams before being lodged. The teacher remains in custody. According to, the teacher was contacted in the vicinity and a search was carried out in his presence. Me not understand, though. Teacher was contacted in the vicinity. So he went near the car. And then the search, the car, and the find out. I say no more. Let's take a look at the actual pixels and see what they're showing us this morning. And every morning I have to remind the people at pixelsgy.com that some of the cameras are down. I don't mean it in a way to bash you or anything like that because we use what you provide here. But you have all these beautiful windows open, but they're not opening when you try to open them. We take a look across the river of Reading. The cone is out. I don't see the police officer. I'm not saying that the police officer is not. They really got to clarify it because some people, they hear different thing than what you say. But I see a woman with a young child hook on she hips there, just about 10 feet off of the pedestrian crossing. Yeah, big boy, we walking till out there for you left the pedestrian crossing. It's one them in all black. I'm tempted to say he looks like a foreigner, but you never know what a true guy in his look like. We got all different, and he cross about 30 feet away. One man skip across the pedestrian crossing and another mad one go till away. It's in between the traffic for cross. Like, you know, though, like where you come from, they ain't teach you that this zebra crossing is where he's gonna cross. Big man like you gonna walk till, if you say he pants tight hands, he could barely move you. He could barely move in the pants. I see another man with the long boots walking here. So if you cross the road there, you looking for trouble, bro. You understand? Nah. So some young lady waiting there and says, not you. Not you people. Waiting there. Let me see. A next man walk across this. Let me see if she waiting upon. You understand? It's Friday. Come bring this bread, you know what I mean? It's Sap Day. Don't make them joke. DSL Junction. More traffic coming from the roundabout side, but not from the East Bank Demerara. It looks reasonably well there. Upper Tustan. I don't see the office in the middle there, but the third lane is open and the traffic is moving quite fast out there. At the western end of the Barra Jagdio Demerara River Bridge, we see the roundabout showing us that it's quite clear. It's a beautiful shot, I can tell you. Something great to look at. Normally, when we open this, we used to see traffic bank up as far as the eyes can see, but not these days. Upper Diamond, look where you stop for put out a passenger, bro. You could have pulled in the corner just before, though. Look where them trucks stopping on this road is. So, she quarter the truck up on the road, and then the other quarter blocking up the road, shoulder Diamond there that got the concrete at the edge of it. Yeah, the truck them driving over the way expect gonna happen. You know what I mean? Look at them mash up the side of the road already that the people can't even pass there properly. You know what I mean? We gotta do something with some of these trucks. There goes the first fool for the day in a gold colored vehicle. U-turn at the no U-turn sign. You know me, nearly crashed into a truck that was passing there, putting the hand outside like you could stop vehicle with your hands like that. You done breaking the law and then, look, sometimes it's really get to me when I come at this party, so no. Just so you know, if you stand up right here, so by this no U-turn sign here, so yeah, I would make a killing in terms of the amount of people that could be charged and given tickets right there. They don't hear, you understand. The entrance to the old Demerara Harbor Bridge, the third lane is much more accommodating right now, I can tell you. The normal eastern carriageway, it's flowing, but it's quite packed. I can tell you it looks not as tight as the non-foul defensive stroke from the West Indies batsmen. Yeah, them ain't got none. Mandela is down the Jaguar roundabout. No signs that the Giant has been out exercising. Traffic seems to be flowing much better this morning, at least at this time, you understand. Grove doesn't give us any image right now. Monrepo, that we usually tell you, Sherry Street down as well. And UG Road is back up. New officer out at UG Road here. Look out for him, because at UG Road is where the traffic is then being merged back onto the southern carriageway of the Rupert Craig Highway. I hope I have it right for you there. But it's not the usual police officer, because this one doesn't seem to have to be of a rotund nature like the usual police officers out there. So be careful and look out for the police at UG Road.
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0: Well, not me as in me, eh?

Princess Poolside, alongside your band, K.I. and the band Trevini, Terry Gadraj, Elsa Lisa, Emily Moore, and trust me, we have Tasa and we have Dance. 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
9: With the news on this time, I'm Kristen Jasai. Good morning. The Oko West Gold Project in Region 7 is expected to employ more than 2,100 persons by the end of this year, creating significant opportunities for Guyanese workers and businesses as construction and development activities accelerate. President Dr. Irfan Ali made the announcement during a recent community outreach in Bartica, highlighting the transformative impact the project is already having on employment and economic activity in the region. Guyana has officially joined the Latin America and Caribbean Cyber Competence Center, LAC4, an EU-funded organization focused on strengthening cybersecurity across the region. Prime Minister Mark Phillips signed the letter of adhesion describing cybersecurity as a key national priority amid Guyana's ongoing digital transformation. The country has participated in LAC4 Cyber Week activities since 2022, with the center serving as a regional cybersecurity hub based in the Dominican Republic. Floodwaters have receded in several Region 6 communities following extensive drainage and irrigation works. According to Regional Chairman Junior Bassant, areas affected by recent heavy rainfall included Fort Ordnance, No. 1 Fyrish, and Kilcoy. Finance Minister Dr. Ashni Singh and regional officials were on the ground overseeing efforts to reduce flooding and restore normalcy. Now in the region, the U.S. on Thursday imposed sanctions on Cuban President Miguel Díaz-Canel and some affiliated people and entities, the U.S. Treasury Department's website showed. The sanctions also targeted 4 other people and 5 entities, including Díaz-Canel's wife, Liz Cuesta Peraza, 2 members of the Castro family, and the Ministry of the Revolutionary Armed Forces. And internationally, Vladimir Zelensky has called for a face-to-face meeting with himself and Vladimir Putin in a renewed bid to end the war. In an open letter to the Russian president, the Ukrainian leader said it would be wrong to simply wait until the war in Europe becomes the focus of the U.S.'s attention once more, adding peace could only come through direct engagement between Ukraine and Russia. And that's the news to the moment.
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Nisha's Floraland, time 8 hours 10. All members of Parliament, especially those residing out of Georgetown, are advised that there will be a sitting of the National Assembly today, Friday, June 5, from 2 p.m. in the Dome of the Artichoke Conference Center, Lillian Dahl, Greater Georgetown. Origins, the Guyana Fashion Festival, is back for its second year and it's set to be bigger than ever. 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

visit Naliko Nafiko on the first floor of the Giffland Mall. Naliko Nafiko, time 8 hours 17. I just saw a story on Newsroom. This is sickening. You understand? A 7-year-old child was brutally murdered, and his grandmother was reportedly stabbed to her neck after bandits invaded their Zealot New Housing Scheme East Bank Esquibo home on Friday morning. The identities of the victims are not yet known. The Newsroom was informed that relatives at the scene related that child is usually in the company of his grandmother, who is confined to bed and would care for her. When the bandits entered the house, it is believed that the child screamed to raise an alarm and he was attacked. His grandmother was rushed to the hospital. The child and the woman who suffered a stroke were home alone at the time of the incident. Investigators are currently at the scene. It's a developing story. More details will be provided in a subsequent report. That is so sad. Just find the perpetrators and deal with them condignly.

0: you want to spray in the can is only sweet smell and gas. 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

Across Guyana, a powerful tradition returns to help preserve the Urdu language. The Muslim Youth Organization of Guyana presents the National Qasida Competition 2026. Preliminaries will be held in regions 2, 3, 4, 5, and 6. 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The National Qasida Competition, reviving tradition, preserving

0: this. And we have in our presence two young people from the GNBS. When I opened the door and I saw the beautiful faces, for a minute I was thinking I'm back. Usually it's ugly answering me in this room. Here is a ugly E, not me. We have guests in studio. Let's welcome on World Environment Day to our studio the head of department and in corporate communications for the Guyana National Bureau of Standards, Lloyd David, and communications officer Lorenda Cuffey. Today we celebrate World Environment Day under the theme Inspired by Nature for Climate for Our Culture. Good morning. How are you doing?
1: Good morning. I'm doing good.
0: Yes, I can see that, you know. look at him. Oh, look, he looks like he's doing good.
2: Yeah.
0: He looks that way. Welcome.
2: Yes.
0: And how are you, Mr. David? How are you doing?
2: I'm doing fine, thank you. It's a good day. Less rain, mm-hmm. Less sunshine. Yeah. Good day.
0: Yeah. I know you guys work regardless of what the weather pattern is. So the theme, what's the focus this year, basically? The theme Inspired by Nature for Climate for Our Future. What are you focusing on this year?
1: Okay, so for this year at the Bureau, we have several training programs that we have that persons can take advantage of to reduce waste management, improve efficiency in their businesses and operations to do that. We also offer technical assistance to these businesses if they have like any issues on how they have to implement these standards that we're offering.
0: Oh, so I guess there's an expanded role for the GNBS in the promotion of environmental protection.
2: Yes, the Guyana National Bureau of Standards, we play a role in environment protection through the development, promotion, implementation of standards, international standards. When I talk about standards, these are actually guidelines and requirements and how persons can give guidance to industry, to various operations, and how they can play their part in mitigating their impact on the environment. So the GNBS, through those standards, offer guidance to these stakeholders.
0: So what are some of the standards available at the Bureau?
1: Okay, so we have several standards available at the Guyana National Bureau of Standards, where businesses and organizations and individuals can implement in their business places. So for one, we have the ISO 4001:2026. This is the Environmental Management System, or the EMS. It deals with the requirements for guidance for use. Now, this is an international standard, and it provides organizations and individuals with the with a framework for reducing waste management, improve efficiency, and also how they can improve their EMS in their business places when it comes to waste management. For example, if you have like a tire shop or so, this standard would provide you with the framework on how you can dispose of your waste oil in a better manner, and also how you can dispose of these spare parts and other parts that you're not using to reduce your environmental impact.
2: There's also, aside from that standard, which is the ISO 14001, there is the GYS 207, which is the Interim Guidelines for Industrial Effluent Discharge into the Environment. A lot of operation, I know Guyana is building in terms of manufacturing. We are getting better in terms of manufacturing. And good waste disposal practices integral to sustaining our environment. So, you know, we don't want persons to, like, let their effluent, their waste go into the water, you know, country of many water, but we don't want the water to be contaminated for several reasons. So this standard will offer guidance to them on how they can manage their effluent or the discharge that's coming from their operation.
0: I remember working in the seafood industry many decades ago on the, what was it, the ISO 9001, I believe.
2: ISO 9001.
0: That was the standard that we had to bring the old factory up to.
2: Quality management.
0: Yeah, and then we got the persons from Europe came over for certification.
2: Yes,
0: and we did manage to pass, you know, Noble House Seafoods in those days. So we speak about the environmental management system. How much support is offered to those looking to implement the system and how they can access this support?
2: Well, as Lorenda alluded to earlier, the GMBS offer training, first of all, training for persons who might not understand the standard or how to implement it. We have a professional training program, sometimes lasts for 3 days, 3 to 5 days, and persons can come learn about how they can implement the requirement of the standard if their organization is considering to implement the ISO 14000, for example. We also offer technical assistance, where we go to those companies, like you're explaining with the ISO 9000, how do you get certification? It's a lot of work you have to put in. Some companies, they might not know exactly what they have to do. So we go, our technical officers, who are well-trained, well-experienced, go and work alongside those operators to bring their systems and the operation up to speed. So when the certifying body comes from Europe or wherever, as you described earlier, they will have no qualms or objection to delivering that certification to the company.
0: Oh, awesome. I see. So outside of those that you mentioned, I'm certain you got a lot more work to do these days with the oil and gas and all different other standards and more things being pushed to the forefront. Do you do standards for like businesses that persons that cook food to sell and stuff like that?
2: Well,
0: are you involved there?
2: We have standards relating to food, but not necessarily cook food. We have standards, for example, for street vended food. A lot of persons are actually going about selling food on the carts and so forth. There's a standard that offer guidance on how they should handle, care those foods, so that, and store those foods so as to prevent contamination, etc. So there's a standard for street vended food, but in terms of, if you're thinking of a franchisor, so those organizations, they follow their own industry standards. Mm-hmm. For example, KFC, they follow that international standard that maintain conformance.
0: Okay, so the local one, how often are many people aware of the local one, especially for the vending, the food vending around?
2: Well, there's need for more awareness, I must admit. There are several standards, and I'm glad you spoke about food. We need to increase our level of promoting these standards. But at the same time, we want persons to have that willingness, because standards are generally voluntary unless they're tied to a legislation. So bringing you back to environment, there's the noise emission standard, for example, which has
0: legislation.
2: Yeah, that is connected backed by legislation, EPA and I see the Ghana Police Force has mm-hmm. a role as well. So that's where standards start for. It starts from the voluntary level and then it moves on to getting attached to legislation, which makes it compulsory, you must conform to that. So that's what the GMBS is hoping for things like street vending.
0: Oh.
2: I know the Food Safety Authority is recently established a few years ago, 2 or 3 years ago it was established. So once that authority gets fully operational in terms of enforcement, I'm sure several of the food standards will be attached to their legislation and become compulsory for implementation.
0: Which is awesome, because different types of food now we having on the streets being sold here in Guyana.
1: Yes, definitely.
0: I went one spot, I get 9 different Brazilian things that I know nothing about. So I was wondering to myself now, what is controlling all of this? Who goes and says, okay, you prepare this food in this area here. Okay, this area is clean and good enough for the food preparation. Or we just allow people to just come out on the road and just sell like that?
2: At the moment, there's awareness being shared by Food Safety Authority, etc. But we need to move beyond awareness to enforcement, and that will come with time, as I mentioned.
0: This is in no way a hit to the amount of work that you guys do. This is just that something new pop up, so we need to get on it and give you more work to do, actually.
2: Thank you very much for
0: it's bringing work to that. You know, we don't condemn, just like I don't condemn places and people just like that, you understand, but without trying to understand. So what advice would you like to leave with the listeners on this World Environment Day 2026? Ms.
1: Okay,
0: Coffee.
1: Sure. So we would like businesses and individuals to take advantage of these standards that we offer and training programs and technical assistance to implement these in their business places, because it will help them to not only reduce waste management, improve efficiency in their operations, but also on how they can play their role in reducing the environmental impact, because all of us have a role to play when it comes to that.
0: You know what? Before we go, you know what I'm very much thinking? Y'all still check scales and stuff like that.
2: Yeah, we still do that function.
0: Man, y'all still find people sticking them scale and all them thing, right? Or the scale not functioning as it's supposed to. Well, do you find weights that are not the 1 pound or the 2 pound or whatever?
2: Well, what we've done is basically remove all those imperial weights. You call it imperial weights.
0: So
2: we're
0: up
2: weights.
0: To...
2: So we're in the metric system. But what we encourage persons to do the weighing the right way. Have their scales verified, first of all, so we know it's a good working scale, and do the practice right. Because even though they might have done the verification or whatever, there are still tricks can be done to cause persons to, you know, take advantage of the consumer.
0: Zero the scale when you put on the pan.
2: Yeah, things
0: and
2: like
0: stuff
2: that. So yes. And also the consumer to need to be vigilant, need to be observant. Just don't buy the half kg cheese or the pound of cheese or what you say. But, and just trust the vendor. You need to pay attention to what is happening before you. So though that's also important as well. Consumer having their responsibility and also the vendor doing the right thing.
0: I like the decibel meters that are up checking and stuff like that, and then we're gonna get the standard put in. We really do need it, especially for some of them in the bus. You don't hear what is going on. You outside of that bus and you can't hear properly, much less those that are inside. And there are standards for all of those. I suppose.
2: Yes, there are standards for all of those. And the GMS is looking to, you know, verify those decibel meters as well.
0: Oh yes, I saw you have verified the cameras and the
2: speed cam.
1: Yes.
0: And of course the handheld ones,
2: yes,
0: as well.
2: Yes. Oh yes, we do that.
1: That they would use on the road, the traffic police, yeah.
0: But they have to bring it in and to have
2: well,
0: it verified.
2: Yes, we arrange at special times of the year, because we don't want to pull all the cameras out the operation,
0: true,
2: the system.
0: True.
2: So there's a structure where we engage the police.
0: Could I ask a question? The setup that shows you your speed that you're traveling at on the roads, right?
2: Yeah.
0: Is there a camera that captures for speed from that setup? I know you may not want
2: to
0: say.
2: To my knowledge, no. It's just to offer guidance, you know.
0: You're going too fast
2: and slow down, you're going too fast.
0: Meter, yeah.
2: But the one above...
0: Yeah,
2: definitely.
0: I just treat the small rectangular
2: with
0: one
2: respect.
0: as though
1: there's a camera on it.
0: Yes, yes. Because the earlier ones that were put, it had photo is enforced at the bottom of it. If you look clearly, you would see it said photo is enforced, right?
2: Yeah.
0: And you would see sometimes it blink at you as you pass. But then I realize I'm going right under the speed limit to these things, and people are like, and then someone says, oh, the traffic department went at our workplace and they told us that those don't record, those only show you a speed you're going at. I suggest you treat it as though it's recording you, and it's a great guide for you to know exactly how fast you're doing. But there is one thing I would like to ask you guys to do from the bureau,
2: yes,
0: if it may not be too much. When you come off the roundabout at Eccles there, and you proceed, you come into Georgetown, Heroes Highway, right? Mm-hmm. That first strip there, it's 80, right?
2: Yes, true. Yeah, true.
0: But
2: the Heroes.
0: No, it's 65 too. That's why I'm asking you, because there is a spot in it that is 65. Hans, you know what I'm talking about.
3: Yeah.
0: So you see 80, but when you meet to the camera has 65 under it. So I'm wondering which segment is the camera shooting at 65? It cannot be shooting at the one that I see coming in at 80. It has to be the one beyond it. I don't know.
2: Someone from the Ghana Police Force is listening to this and
0: they
2: will
0: look
2: into it. Yeah. We just verify
0: just
2: what the camera is doing.
0: We
2: don't mark the speeds and all that. So I'm glad that you raised it. So someone from the Ghana Police Force, please pay attention to that and make the correction.
0: It could trick you. You understand. And I don't see no need for 65 there. It should be 80 straight. Because I was looking on the side there. No businesses, no school, no heavy foot traffic or anything in the area. But like I said, I don't know the reason. They have their reasons for doing what they've done. So it just don't condemn. You understand?
2: Right.
0: It shouldn't be. I would like to know why.
2: Gotcha.
0: But thanks very much. Is there a number for persons to call the bureau if they'd like assistance?
2: Yeah, sure. You can call 692-4627. That's our WhatsApp number. You can call or message it if you have a concern, and we will get back to you. Or you can call 219-0064-66. and we will take your call and address your concern regarding your standards, measurements, etc.
1: And they can also check our Facebook page, GNBS, for the various training programs that we have available for each month, because we offer several training programs throughout the year, so persons can also take advantage of those.
0: That is awesome. Thanks very much, Loren, the Coffee Communications Officer, and Lloyd David, Head of Department Corporate Communications from the Guyana National Bureau of Standards, GNBS. Do have a great day and a happy World Environment Day. I know you probably got a lot of work to do today, right? Look how early the guy are waking up on all these
1: things.
0: There's a standard attached to that as well.
2: Thank you.
0: By the way, people come to work late there?
2: Not really.
0: Standards?
2: Take care.
0: They take a couple early dismissal on Friday too, right? As usual. That's the standard. If the standard has been set for many decades, why change it now, right? You understand?
2: No, we do better. We try our best to have good practices in the bureau.
0: Just stinging your man, I ain't ready. Man, come on.
2: Malcolm,
0: you're
2: the radio.
0: Everybody know Malcolm like do stuff like that. Thanks very much.
1: Thank you for having us.
0: Once again, I notice your presence all around the country, and I encourage you to keep up the good work and maybe more work, but keep working. We really do need you guys to be on top of things.
2: Thank you very much.
1: Thank you.
0: You're most welcome. Yeah.

I had arranged for a performer, but he was unfortunately not able to make it on time. But he's in studio. Treyon Garrett from Firstborn, you know, don't say nothing, just get into it, say youths don't.

0: Yeah, in studio. So we're going on, Trion. Everything good? Morning.
1: Yeah, good morning, greetings, you don't know, sir. Blessed love.
0: How have you been these past days?
1: Well, you don't know, keeping things going around the home and around the music, because a lot is happening. Well, I'm still with the group, and we have a solo career being focused upon, because we find that we might have it a little more easy to do some solo promotion and work in some solo manner while we still have the group going.
0: So you work solo, but you bring the song to the group for performance?
1: Anytime it requires the group, the song can be performed there also.
0: Oh, yeah, that makes sense. So you've been working on some stuff on Sting?
1: Yes. Right now, the latest that we have is a song that named A Man Who Loves You. It's A Man Who Loves You, and it's coming true, right? Yeah, and it's right now in UK on the UK Top Radio charts.
0: Okay, cool.

0: Yes, like we were saying, so the song in the UK, we're going to bring it back another day for us to really get into it. You can't get into it as much today, but you can't come in the studio and not give us a little piece, you know?
1: Well, you don't know. Bless.
2: Hey,

0: Cross the border, cause if you follow the way and you go astray, it might just be the ending of your days. Hey, you don't go no farther, no. Whoa. Don't you cross the border, cause if you follow the
1: way. I know, we're just about out of time, but

0: Oh, yeah. Well, this is all the time we have. We don't have any time. We're going to welcome you back another day so you can give us that full concert experience.
1: That's right.
0: Good to see you, my brother. This is actually my brother, my blood brother. You understand? So, you know, we're very proud of you. And I am with your accomplishments, and I wish you God's richest blessings as you go forward. And more movements, my brother. You
1: yes,
0: don't know.
1: Yes, man. You don't know, sir. Blessed love. Must remember the elders. Example or dad, Compton Garrett, who was the founding member, spiritual leader, and musical director of the group Firstborn. And he gave all his towards music, you know what I mean? His distinctions in theoretical music and his practical with many bands hammering down the place, you know, and come and just inject it into the youths. And that's how we're here today, Firstborn. And big up Wally Fraser, who did its part, and all the other elders. You don't know, sir. Hi. Have a lot to speak about that, you know. Enough things along the journey, but we're here today. I'm Treon Garrett. You don't know, sir. Always the youngest member. My dad is the oldest member, Compton Garrett. Of the 8-member group that right now we're down to 3 who you can find working. Treon Garrett, Ralston Richmond, Troy Azor, and you're sure to find us working as Firstborn together.
0: Thanks very much, my brother. Do enjoy.
1: Blessed love. And we have the new song, Man Who Loves You, on the chart. We'd like people to get into it.
0: We're going to deal with it.
1: All right.
0: We got to go now, though.
1: Blessed love.
0: Until Monday, take good care of your loved ones and yourselves. Remember to look out for those who may not be looking out for you. Spread the love around on behalf of Selector Madance. My name is Malcolm Ferreira. So long.
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0: KFC. It's finger licking good.
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Good morning to you beautiful people out there locked on to 98.1 Hot FM. That's special. I know we're still on the clock, 2 minutes past that 9 o'clock hour, but you know what I'd say? Oh. Better late than never to start a morning segment. Woo! Hey guys, if you're now tuning in, you're listening to the Mid-Morning Delight segment with your girl, Fuchsia. How are you guys doing this morning? Well, is it sunny your side as it is here in the capital city? Fine. Or is it raining? Who's

Time check for you, it is 5 minutes past that 9 o'clock hour, and that song was Forsborn with Special Queen. 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

And Fridays feel lighter. Don't you think so, guys? The weekend is upon us. TGIF to you guys. Thank God it's Friday. But you see, we just gotta keep on skanking. And how is June treating you guys so far? The first week completed.

0: Stay tuned to the station, guys, and don't go anywhere. Remind you guys that today is June 5th and is also World Environmental Day. So it's basically the day where you show love to your environment. And I saw the EPA, you know, posting up things for their campaign, Do Not Dirty the Place. Well, don't dirty the place, but yeah, you guys saw it. I know you probably saw it, and I wish if I had a bumper sticker that said that. But anyways, guys, time check for you. It is 9:09. We'll take a break and we'll come right back.
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So, remember, a ticket a day can make you rich today.

our Miss Nicole comes through first for the morning. Like I was saying to you guys, it is sunny here in the capital city. And she sent us a photo and she's saying it's a beautiful sunshine here in Providence. So that's on the East Bank, right guys? It's sunny there. Good morning to you. She's saying good morning, dear. And it's always a pleasure. We've got the life to live. Don't forget, guys, if you're celebrating a birthday today, happy, happy birthday to you. If you're celebrating an anniversary, happy anniversary to you and your loved one. How does the weather look on your side? What are you having for breakfast this morning? It is a lovely day. Could you be loved? 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

0: I told you. 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

0: Good morning, Wayne. Wayne is saying a pleasant good morning to you. It is sunny on the west side. I have yet to experience the sunshine on the west side. And I trust that it's looking very beautiful, very nice. Clear skies. Clear skies here, too, in the capital city. We don't want no dark clouds today at all. It's Friday. Tell the weather behave itself.
1: There's people just like you and me, we'll pass them in the traffic. That never fall in love and some may have it, said me lucky. No for them, no fortunate.
0: Indeed, Wayne, it is a beautiful song.

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1: It is 9 hours 30 on the clock, guys. You know what time it is. It is time for Quiz Catch.

Good morning again to you wonderful people out there locked on to 98.1 Hot FM. You are tuned to the Mid-Morning Delight segment, and it is time for Quiz Catch. Now, where are our friends? Wayne was already known to us. Yes, Wayne came through early, so did Miss Nicole, so they're locked on and listening. And we have Joshua coming through. He's saying, good morning, fantastic Friday, and it is a fantastic Friday. Our other friends, we have Miss Angela. Where are you, Miss Angela? Angel, Sandy, Miss Jean, Nikosi, Lorenzo, Vikram, Uncle Rudy, Uncle Terry. Where are you guys? Jordan, Bailey, Afia,

Christine is coming through. She says, good morning, Miss Fuchsia and everyone. Happy Friday. Miss Angela comes through and she's saying good morning to us. Good morning, Miss Angela. Good morning, Uncle Rudy. He comes through with good morning, all. So everybody is getting a good morning. 9:32 on the clock.

All right, guys, we will start in a few, you know, starting a bit late, but you know what I say, better late than never. Remind you guys of our... pardon me. Fighting a cold, guys. But anyways, the show must go on. 9 hours 33. Don't forget our call-in number, that is 227-1899. And our WhatsApp number, 624-4805.

0: All right, guys, let's get started. 9 hours 34 on the clock. And here are our song selections for today. We have Skip Marley with Lions, Katy Perry with Chained to the Rhythm, Voice with Full of Vibes, Marshall Montana with Take It Slow, Benji with Phenomenal, and Nyla Blackman with Iron Love. Those are our song selections for today's Quiz Cat segment. Now let's get a move on. But first, if you're celebrating your birthday today, happy, happy birthday to you. If you're celebrating an anniversary, happy anniversary to you and your loved one. Don't forget, guys, that you can come through on our WhatsApp to send us those greetings. And we'd be happy to make your friend's day, your family's day, your colleague's day, your co-workers, and make it feel special. Are you guys ready? And I was 35, and here we go. Our first quiz catch question of the day. And it goes something like this. Which part of the pre-reproductive system does a baby typically develop in? Which part of the pre-productive system does a baby typically develop in? Do you know the answer? Which part of the pre-productive system does a baby typically develop in? We're looking for the scientific name, guys. Wayne came through with the womb. Although that is correct, Wayne, we're looking for the scientific name. And Miss Jean comes through with the uterus. And that is correct. So basically, a baby develops in the uterus or the womb, as Wayne was saying. And that is a part of the pre-productive system. That one goes to Miss Jean. Now moving on, guys, moving on. Now, what type of musical scale is in half steps? What type of musical scale is in half steps? Do you know? What type of musical scale is in half steps? Make an attempt to this question, guys, or music lovers. Those that would know what it refers to when you ask about a musical scale that is in half steps. Where are our music lovers? Don't forget, guys, you can make that attempt and call us at 227-1899 or send us a WhatsApp message at 624-4805. Hello, good morning.
1: Hi, good morning.
0: Good morning.
1: Is it soul music?
0: No, I'm sorry, that is incorrect.
1: All right.
0: Thanks. And here we go. Our answers coming from Miss Angela, followed by Miss Jean, and then Miss Nicole. Miss Angela came through with the chromatic scale. And that is correct. What type of musical scale is in half steps? And that would be the chromatic scale.

Yeah, like I was saying, guys, we had a good lineup of people coming through with the answer. Miss Angela was, however, the first to come through with the chromatic scale. And then from her was Miss Nicole. Miss Jean was saying she was spelling the word wrong, but either way, she says, I used to be in GDF Bancorp. Oh, wow. That is so nice to know. Wayne was coming through too with the chromatic scale, and so was Uncle Rudy. Which famous reality TV show was Nick Lacey, I should say, married to in the early 2000s? Which famous reality TV show was Nick Lacey, unless I'm saying his name wrong, married to in the early 2000s? And she is pretty famous, I will say. And our dear Angel is coming through. She says, good morning, blessed day, glad to be here. I'm late. Well, we have acknowledged that. And she also comes through with our answer. So if you didn't know, now you know, that would be Jessica Simpson. Yeah, the famous reality TV show that starred Nick married to, well, who he was married to in the early 2000s would have been Jessica Simpson. Don't worry, guys, reminding you of our song selections for today. We have Skip Marley with Lions, Katy Perry with Chained to the Rhythm, Voice with Full of Vibes, Marshall Montana with Take It Slow, Benji with Phenomenal, and Nyla Blackman with Iron Love. Good morning, Mr. Williams. Or should I say Mr. Andre? Or just Andre. He came through too with Jessica Simpson and he's saying good morning to us. Don't worry, there will be more questions coming your way. We're gonna have so much fun. When was the euro introduced? When was the euro introduced? We're talking about money here. That is your hint. We're referring to money. When was the euro introduced? Make that attempt. You know the number 2271899, and you can also send us a WhatsApp message at 624-4805. And I keep thinking to myself, every time I say the WhatsApp number, I have to think back to exactly how I'm saying it, because I might give you guys my phone number. They're kind of similar. I'm being repetitive all the time. I always think to myself that maybe one day, someday, hopefully not soon, that my number will slip out. And Miss Nicole comes through first with January 1, 1999. And if you didn't know, now you know. Yeah, that was the year when euro was introduced. Well, the euro. Because they don't actually say dollars. So, the euro. So that one goes to Miss Nicole. Our Angel was coming through with January 1, 1999. So was Miss Angela. And so was Wayne. And our new friend, Andre. So he was coming through also with a little bit more information. So January 1, 1999 and January 1st again in 2002. It was two-phased.
So if you didn't know, now you know. Added information, give it on to you what you have already known. It's good to know these things. A mouth organ is also known as a... what? Do you know? A mouth organ is also known as a... and I don't really want to give too much hints on this one. But do you know what a mouth organ is? Let's see who will be the first to come through to tell us what a mouth organ is. And it's our new friend Andre. That would be a harmonica. And I had a few of those. Until I think one accidentally cut me on the lip. I probably was using it wrong. But yeah, our friend Andre got that one. And just remind you guys of today's song selections. We have Skip Marley with Lions, Katy Perry with Chained to the Rhythm, Voice with Full of Vibes, Marshall Montano with Take It Slow, Benji with Phenomenal, and Nyla Blackman with Iron Love. Our Angel was coming through with harmonica, so was Miss Nicole and Miss Jean, but that one was taken, snatched up by our new friend, we should say, Mr. Andre Williams. Now, how many men? I was gonna give myself away again. It always happens when we get down to the harder questions. How many amendments make up the Bill of Rights? How many amendments make up the Bill of Rights? Do you know? Now let's see who's gonna get this one. And she spares no time to give anyone else a chance. Our Angel comes through first and she's saying 10, and that is correct. So if you didn't know, now you know how many amendments make up the Bill of Rights. We don't really have much males to compete, so the females actually go head to head as it relates to these quiz catch questions.

which 2019 song beat out Despacito for time on the top of the Billboard Top 100 list? Which 2019 song beat out Despacito for time on the top of Billboard's Top 100 list? Do you guys know which song did that to Despacito? And speaking of which, when last have you guys heard that song? It was legendary back then. 2019 was a memorable year. I think it was 2018. Was actually one of my last traveling years or so. And I didn't travel 2019. But I somehow happened, my mom, we somehow happened to make some very good friends. They were from England, Britain, the UK, all over on that one side. But they were a part of, the army, military. Good soldiers. And if you didn't know, now you know. Our dear angel comes through with Old Town Road. Do you know that song? Old Town Road was sung by Lil Nas X. He's had quite a run, you know, as it relates to music. So that one goes to you, our dear angel.

right, guys, we're running out of time. You know, time always flies when you're having fun. What is the outermost layer of the skin called? What is the outermost layer of the skin called? And I remember something funny now. I had an exam before I left school, right? And surprisingly, they mixed up all the fifth formers. And somehow my mix-up ended up in the science class. And they did not take down the learning aids. They did not take down any of the science projects, anything in the room. And it was a very small room. And a question like this popped up. And everybody just looked to their left to see what was on the wall to get the answer. Because it was right there. I couldn't remember. And I didn't want to fail the class. So I looked to the left also. Miss Nicole comes through with the epidermis. And if you didn't know, now you know. There are actually three layers to your skin. I guess that's how you also determine how much you've been burned. First degree burn, second degree, and a third. You have your epidermis, your dermis, and I can't remember the other one. You see, this is why you don't look at the board. It tells you, and now you can't remember. Anyway, this one goes to our dear friend, Miss Nicole. And that is all the time we have for today's quiz catch, guys. I am so sorry. Time always flies when you're having fun. Our angel was coming through with Epidermis 2. But that one was snatched up by Miss Nicole. I actually expected Sandy to come through and be the one to snatch it up. You know how she does it? Or someone else that has been listening for a while and just, you know, taking it just like that. But anyways, today is full of surprises and it's going to be an amazing day. Friday, of course, and you know what I'd say, guys? Please drink responsibly, 18 years and over. Do not drink and drive, please. None of that. Alright guys, in our song selections that we had for today, we had Skip Marley with Lions, Katy Perry with Chain to the Rhythm, Voice with Full of Vibes, Marshall Montana with Take It Slow, Ben Jai with Phenomenal, and Nyla Blackman with Iron Love. We're now gonna head over to those selections. So enjoy the music and stay locked on to 98.1 Hot FM.

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0: 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It is 10 hours 26 on the clock. So when you're having fun, don't forget
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6: ExxonMobil Guyana applied to the EPA for environmental authorization for a 9th project in the Stabroek Block, the Haimara Development Project. You are invited to attend public scoping meetings to ask questions or make statements to be answered or considered in the environmental impact assessment. Written submissions can also be sent to the EPA before Sunday, June 21, 2026. In-person scoping meetings will be held as follows. On Wednesday, June 3rd in Region 1 at the RDC Boardroom, Mabaruma, from 10 a.m. to 12 p.m. On Thursday, June 4th in Region 4 at the Munripo or La Reconnaissance NDC, Lusignan Community Center ground, from 5 p.m. to 7 p.m. On Monday, June 8th in Region 1 at Flavio's Hall Santa Rosa from 10 a.m. to 12 p.m. On Monday, June 8th in Region 5 at the Mykoni Technical and Vocational Training Center from 10 a.m. to 12 p.m. Also on Monday, June 8th in Region 5 at the Lachman Singh Primary School, Bushlot, West Coast Berbice from 1 p.m. to 3 p.m. On Wednesday, June 10th in Region 4 at the New Diamond or Grove Primary, Diamond, from 5 p.m. to 7 p.m. On Thursday, June 11th in Region 4 at the Umanayana Kingston from 5 p.m. to 7 p.m. On Monday, June 15th in Region 2 at the Anna Regina Town Hall, Essequibacos from 10 a.m. to 12 p.m. On Wednesday, June 17th in Region 6 at the Guy Suku Training Center Hostel, Port Morant from 10 a.m. to 12 p.m. On Thursday, June 18th in Region 3 at the Lenora Technical and Vocational Training Center, Lenora, from 10 a.m. to 12 p.m. For more information, visit www.epaguyana.org.
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==================================================�================================================�================================================================================================�================================================================================================================================�==========================================================================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

Across Guyana, a powerful tradition returns to help preserve the Urdu language. The Muslim Youth Organization of Guyana presents the National Qasida Competition 2026. Preliminaries will be held in regions 2, 3, 4, 5, and 6. 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The National Qasida Competition, Reviving Tradition, Preserving

Like I said, guys, tonight was 45 on the clock. If you're celebrating your birthday today, happy, happy birthday to you. If you're celebrating an anniversary, happy anniversary to you and your loved one. At this time, I'd like to send out special birthday greetings to another niece of mine. I have a lot of them, and I'm so young. But anyways, yes, sending out special birthday greetings to my niece, Haley Achaya. Oh, sweetheart, you have grown so much. Happy, happy birthday to you. I trust that mom and dad will give you all the cake to eat today, and you'd continue to grow strong and stay blessed, my love. Have an amazing day.

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5: ExxonMobil Guyana applied to the EPA for environmental authorization for a ninth project in the Stabroek Block, the Haimara Development Project. You are invited to attend public scoping meetings to ask questions or make statements to be answered or considered in the environmental impact assessment. Written submissions can also be sent to the EPA before Sunday, June 21, 2026. In-person scoping meetings will be held as follows. On Wednesday, June 3rd in Region 1 at the RDC Boardroom, Mabaruma, from 10 a.m. to 12 p.m. On Thursday, June 4th in Region 4 at the Munripo or La Reconnaissance NDC, Lusignan Community Center ground, from 5 p.m. to 7 p.m. On Monday, June 8th in Region 1 at Flavio's Hall, Santa Rosa, from 10 a.m. to 12 p.m. On Monday, June 8th in Region 5 at the Mykoni Technical and Vocational Training Center, from 10 a.m. to 12 p.m. Also on Monday, June 8th in Region 5 at the Lachman Singh Primary School, Bushlot, West Coast, Berbice, from 1 p.m. to 3 p.m. On Wednesday, June 10th in Region 4 at the New Diamond 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Essequibo, from 10 a.m. to 12 p.m. On Wednesday, June 17th in Region 6 at the Guy Suku Training Center Hostel, Port Morant, from 10 a.m. to 12 p.m. On Thursday, June 18th in Region 3 at the Lenora Technical and Vocational Training Center, Lenora, from 10 a.m. to 12 p.m. For more information, visit www.epaguyana.org.

0: What's up, everybody? It's Real Talk Time. It's Friday, June 5, 2026. Welcome. We're so glad you could join us. Of course, I am Tara Lynn Harris. I am joined by the lovely Fuchsia Long. Good morning. How are you?
1: Good morning, Tara. I'm doing great.
0: Love the energy. It's Friday. Are you feeling like Friday?
1: Of course.
0: That's how it should be. And we sure hope that you guys are having a great time as well. Welcome to all of our friends over on Vibes 100.1, as well as the Voice of Guyana. It's Friday, so we're all linked up. And that's what we like. But we're jumping right into our topic for today. It's an interesting one. There's been a video that has been going around. And, you know, it's just like some thoughts around that. So we're going to get into it in just a bit. You guys have a great rest of your Friday. Hope it's been good so far and that you're planning to have a great weekend. If you're not, well, I hope it gets better. But we'll get right into our topic in just a minute.

0: All right, here we go. For those of you who are aware, there is a video that has been going around, and we won't get into too many of the details of what was happening in that video. And to be honest, I don't know the people. I don't know what happened, right? And sometimes we can see photos, we can see videos, and think we know what's happening. But there has been a video that has been circulating, and it seems to be, you know, someone who was in a bit of a tiff with someone else. I don't even know if I want to get into these details because, you know, I feel like if sometimes, like I'm saying, it's easy to see a photo, easy to see a video and think you know what's happening, right? You think you know the people. And very often, sometimes things can jump out to you as being maybe obvious, but the truth is, our topic for today is not necessarily the video, although we do want to talk about it, but it is to do with, you know, just how our society responds to certain things. And then in addition to that, I guess the double standard, because sometimes when things happen, if it's a guy, it's one response. If it's a girl, it's another response. You know what I mean? So our topic for today, let's get it, is there a double standard regarding how domestic violence is viewed and addressed in our society? So in this video, the guy was being abused by what appears to be an older woman. And again, I don't know all the details of this, but there were, you know, we were having a discussion about this recently, and the question was, well, why isn't there more maybe outrage regarding what happened here or what is happening? And if this were, sorry, Shisha, if this were a, if this were the other way around,
1: the reverse,
0: what would the response be and things like that, right?
1: So I have seen the video and I must commend the guy. And then again,
0: for his,
1: for how much he controlled himself.
0: Yeah, the composure.
1: You could tell that this guy wanted to do something about it, but he preferred to be calm about it. I know there's so much, there's only so much that a person can endure. And he really did his very best to endure what was going on.
0: Yeah.
1: But as it relates to the domestic violence, they know how it actually is. They know how it's been for centuries, we should say, where the guy actually beats on the woman. But when it's reversed now, you think to yourself, hey, if I didn't see this video, I wouldn't know this is actually what goes on.
0: Yeah.
1: How this happens now, and in reverse now, how do people actually see it? As is this normal? Is this something that they should just see and leave it alone? Or is it more to it that you should actually put some, what can I say? Stop it. Some steps in to stop what is going on.
0: Yeah.
1: So they're actually together. But from all the stories and options that people are saying, things and so forth, they're like, did they break up? Stuff like that. Why wasn't he home? Because he actually wasn't home. He was out by someone. And then she came and things escalated from there. I mean, he's a pretty strong guy to stand there and take the abuse.
0: Yeah. And that's the thing. I think there's so many layers here, and you guys can feel free to come through and chime in on this topic. We are live on Facebook at NCN Guyana. You can also give us a call, 227-1899. And you can also reach out to us on WhatsApp, 624-4805. But I do feel like this is layered because I think once emotions get involved, sometimes it's like there's no telling where it's gonna go.
1: That's,
0: you know,
1: true.
0: And sometimes the way somebody responds or reacts in a situation or acts, right, how they act out, has a lot more to do with what's happening with them than it does the other person or the circumstances.
1: It does.
0: Right? And so sometimes when you're in a situation, you know, there's no real telling where this is gonna go or how this is gonna play out. And like you were saying, I do commend him as well, because other persons in that same situation may have responded very differently, right?
1: Indeed.
0: And it could have been much more than what we're talking about today.
1: Right.
0: So the thing is, I do think that this is layered, and I think it would do us well as individuals, regardless of what the circumstance is, because it could be not necessarily a romantic relationship. It could be something else. And if you are in danger of some sort, or, you know, you realize things are going a certain way, like, I think it behooves us to take those steps, deal with yourself.

0: keep things at a certain level.
1: Well, that level of calmness, yeah. Actually.
0: Yeah. Yeah. And I think that that's a strength. So I think there's lots to kind of unpack from that in itself. Mm-hmm. But I mean, zeroing in on our topic, which is whether there is a double standard. I think, you know, we can spend a lot of time on this. Because sometimes the statistics that we do know, that we do see, are not necessarily a reflection of what the reality is.
1: That's
0: and
1: true.
0: Especially when it comes to reporting cases of violence against men, the numbers are not reflected.
1: No.
0: Some people don't speak out. And actually, I think we're going to have a topic about this very soon, and hopefully we'll have somebody in who can actually speak to this.
1: Yeah, because besides that, it's also Men's Mental Health Awareness Month.
0: It is, yeah.
1: So from the story of itself, it has a lot to say. Mm-hmm. And I was actually watching a video last night, mm-hmm. and they were talking about how much of a man's voice isn't actually heard.
0: Mm-hmm.
1: And they're actually, by statistics again,
0: yeah.
1: men are the leading causes. Well, not leading causes. They're actually the ones that commit suicide faster.
0: Ooh.
1: Yeah. Mm-hmm. So the numbers, when going through it, I was very surprised to know that, because they don't say anything, right?
0: Mm. And whatever, that's really the question.
1: Yeah. Like, do you check on your partner to actually say, hey, is everything okay? Mm-hmm. Or what is going on? You don't know. And then you think everything is all well and great.
0: Mm-hmm.
1: And next thing you hear, oh, he committed suicide.
0: Yeah.
1: What was the cause of it? No one is going to be able to say, because men have, mastered the art of being quiet about certain things.
0: Mastered the art.
1: Yeah.
0: Yeah.
1: They can act totally normal.
0: Mm-hmm. And so I was saying, you know, I think we're going to do something on this probably next week.
1: Mm.
0: And it's really about whether or why men, maybe sometimes don't speak out about things that are happening with them. And the truth is, I do think it's a societal thing. I do think it's that pressure at that level. And it starts from young. Boys don't cry. You know what I mean?
1: Yeah.
0: That type of narrative that has been perpetuated, and we have conversations about this, right? But is there actually a shift? And for persons who, you know, boys need to be, or men need to be strong or macho, does that equal not crying? Does that equal not reporting cases that are actually serious? Or even if it's not quote unquote serious, as we might term it, if something is happening, reaching out to a counselor, reaching out to a therapist, is that something that people would do? You know, you still hear people saying, I'm not going to see nobody. I'm not going to talk to nobody about what I'm dealing with. I just got to do what I got to do. You know, I just have to deal with my issues. You know this, you know, you would hear people saying this. As a man, if I'm dealing with something, I'm not going to be talking to everybody about what I'm going through. I'm just going to do what I need to do, or what I think I need to do to solve it.
1: Yeah.
0: Yeah. All right. We've got a caller on the line. Good morning. Good morning.
2: Good morning. Morning, Charlie.
0: Hey, it's Mr. Grant. Grant.
1: Good morning.
0: How are you?
2: I would want to... You and who's there?
0: Yes.
2: This conversation of realistic. I want to see that. Realistic.
0: It's realistic?
2: And the grandfather.
0: Uh-huh.
2: I'm wrong for a bit. Abomination. Right, of course.
0: You're wrong for a long time?
2: Yeah, I'm wrong for abomination.
0: Mm-hmm.
1: Okay.
2: You know,
0: mm-hmm.
2: he said it. It's for me. Suicide is a big thing, you know. Suicide. Men actually they top the board. They are number one. They actually dominate. And because of the fact, I don't know. Now I think they have the counselors. You know, for people to domestic, the nature of the problem that come in, you know, those come in. You have to invite them. They wouldn't

0: refuse to invite them. But the point I think is that men are more at the they are the first to commit to committed. In other words, they're soft. You have a lot of soft men. They're soft, right? They don't have to. And without faith, it is impossible to solve any. It is impossible to please God. So faith is the bottom line. And most men, I grew up in a village, just Indian East Kenyan owned, the only among in Lobo. And what I saw, what I heard, is that men, the Indian men, I mean, they're very, very, very soft. They take pressure, they don't stop anything that they want. Most fighting hands. That's, I love it. So I don't know exactly if this is, if it's genetic, you know, for me, want to suspect that it is fast, who they okay, it's a fast on.
1: I see.
0: And the thing about it, prayer, no. Prayer change immediately. Right? Yeah. That is something I'm actually strong with. I'm strong prayer. And so without prayer, there's no our problem. Once you put it to God in prayer, God will definitely do it for you. Understand?
2: Yes.
0: Yeah. So, all due respect, I mean, as I said earlier, that the Indo guys are people that are very, very, very strong. Yes, but they've been tied or they've gone down forward or something, hang themselves, all these things I saw in body.
1: Wow.
0: And so, I thought, what could be done if some sort of person could end up in a bunker? But I don't know. This is something going on for a time. I think as we speak, right about old men, it's like a death. You know, check it. There's a higher record. Am I there?
2: Yes, we can still hear you, Mr. Grant.
0: Yeah. It's just men have the higher rate.
1: Yes.
0: In suicide, murder, or death. You know, men.
1: Right.
0: They have the list of the and I'm saying prayer is the only thing that can change is prayer. You got to have faith. You have faith in God. You understand?
1: Yes, Mr. That's Grant.
0: And I want to all of you who Mr. Grant is, and I mean, like, my wife's left, being a chief. You know what I mean? I have to.
2: Yes, Mr. Grant. Thank you so much.
0: All the time.
1: No problem.
2: Thank you for coming through.
0: Welcome.
2: All right, it's 11:17. Our topic for today, we're talking about whether there is a double standard in how domestic violence is viewed and addressed in our society. It's a serious one, it's a sensitive one, and of course we've been talking about that video that has been trending. But of course we want to get to the bottom of what's happening here. And I guess ultimately, what can we do? What can we do differently? I was also having a conversation recently where, you know, the question was, how do we get our boys to understand that it's okay? It's okay to express your emotions. It's okay to cry. It's okay to feel things.
1: Yeah.
2: And I think very often we have conversations like this in a vacuum, but we're not actually addressing the issue. And having a conversation like this, okay, you gather a group of boys in, you know, a classroom or a, you know, whatever gathering, and you talk to them about this. Do they walk away feeling empowered and feeling like, okay, if I'm feeling something very intense, I can actually express this. Right. I can actually reach out for help and not feel judged or ostracized or as though I'm doing something wrong or bad.
1: Right.
2: And then it's also being able to effectively, and I think this goes across the board for men and women, girls and boys, is being able to manage your emotions. Sometimes people feel very strong emotions, and because maybe they don't have effective tools for dealing with it, they lash out in a way that's not appropriate to
1: the
2: another person.
1: The outburst is terrible.
2: Yeah.
1: I mean, I for one have had some outbursts every now and then.
2: Yeah.
1: But like it gets better eventually.
2: Yeah.
1: You know, there's actually going to be someone that's going to be like, just like you guys, you and Winston and everyone, you know, when we bring up certain matters, whilst it's just us, when we have lunch or so on. Yeah, it actually
2: Girl,
1: helps.
2: Can we bring in the business out? Okay, go ahead.
1: Yeah, but I mean, I'm just making a general example. Mm-hmm. There's actually going to be someone somewhere that is willing to listen to you.
2: Yeah.
1: And Mr. Grant was saying how Indians, well, East Indian guys are the ones that actually commit suicide faster. And for a fact, I know this. I know this. I know a few people that have had traumatic experiences as it relates to Indian, whether it be their parents, their girlfriends, partners, wives. And their alternative to it is either drinking, killing themselves, and they do it in the most bizarre way of suicide. Yeah, they would push themselves towards a moving vehicle, drinking poison, slitting their wrists, hanging themselves. Yeah, and just the other day, I actually heard from a co-worker. One of his family members died over in Trinidad. He committed suicide. And from the way in which he spoke, it was actually due to his parent, one of his parents. Yeah, they were the influence to him killing himself.
2: Yeah, I mean, this is real talk, and I personally don't know what the actual statistics are.
1: Yeah.
2: So, you know, this is not us making a pronouncement on that or even making a generalization.
1: Right.
2: But I think in general, people have real issues that they need to be able to deal with. And again, is as a society, are we doing enough? Do we have the facilities? Do people have access to the practical tools to be able to deal with the things that they need to?
1: And in saying so too, we actually need persons that are able to listen, give the right amount of advice. And sometimes if that person has been hurt and they're ready to offload on you, you are supposed to be able to like take it in as much as you can, because it actually can be traumatizing for you also. Their weight now is somewhat, you know, lightening by them telling you, but as a person too, as a human being, you feel that burden too, somewhat, because you now know what this person went through. So now it is for you to balance it off with this person. You're basically taking their load, but you are shuffling it down to nothing.
2: Yeah. All right. Let's take this caller. Good morning.
0: Good morning.
2: Good morning.
1: Good morning.
0: Beautiful topic. Let me begin by saying I'm having 9 kids, 7 girls, 2 boys.
2: Okay.
0: And let me remind you, let me talk about the issue, subject you asked about just now, about why.
2: About why or wives?
0: Why men doing these things, committing suicide. Advice, something they must give. Men frightened to speak to other men about their problems. Because men, you can be capitalizing on them. Women are most excited that women will tell their other women will have an issue or a problem. But men, when they do that, they make it a capitalize with each other. So men are afraid to tell men about the problem.
2: Wow.
0: What I do, as I said, I had 7 girls, 2 boys. A long time, one time, I slapped my wife. And I was in front of my son. And I saw how he looked at me. What I did, I took both of them. One didn't see, one see. I know you can tell the other one. Both of them went to the seaward. We sit down. The time was 1,000 miles. Was the biggest moment. I said, that's $1,000. I need a beer. I don't know where I want to buy it. husband come to me. And I spoke to both of them. I said, what I did to your mother is wrong.
1: Mm-hmm.
0: And I will never do it again.
1: Mm-hmm.
0: If you got a problem, wait until somebody, when your passion cool, you can speak about it.
2: Yeah.
1: Yeah.
0: So I spoke to my wife. I said, any problem you have, you are free to talk to me. No matter what it is. Right? I may vex for what you do, I don't want to vex with you.
1: Mm-hmm.
0: So, tell me what's the problem. With the girls, they speak to me home.
1: Mm-hmm.
0: They tell me the problem more fast than tell the mother. For the boy, they speak to me, start open to them first.
1: Mm-hmm.
0: And this is what men fathers should do.
1: Yeah.
0: Open to the boys.
1: Mm-hmm.
0: So they will open to their children when they get children.
1: Mm-hmm.
0: Don't be afraid to say what your problem is.
1: I see.
2: Wow, thank you so much for sharing that.
0: You're welcome.
2: All right, it's 11 hours 25 already. We're talking about a lot of things today, but our topic is there a double standard in how domestic violence is viewed and addressed in our society, and specifically zeroing in on men. I really appreciated that caller coming through and not just sharing his experience, but also how, you know, he was able to grapple with it.
1: Right.
2: After he noticed his son's response, he took the initiative to have a conversation with not just that one, but both of them,
1: mm-hmm.
2: opening that door. And that's what we're talking about with the tools, you know, giving those tools. I think it was quite valuable for him
1: Indeed.
2: To not just reflect on his own actions, but taking accountability with his sons and using that as a teaching moment, admitting, you know, to his wrongdoing or his
1: right.
2: fault in that moment, and using it to create a space for them to be able to approach him. So many good lessons coming out to that, actually.
1: Indeed.
2: Yeah.
1: I mean, I trust that everyone is listening, you know. You find common ground.
2: Mm-hmm.
1: You find common ground. Because you don't want to be somewhat, let's just put it in this way. You're in a relationship. You have your partner and you also have children.
2: Mm.
1: And depending on what you do to your partner, both of them, you know, vice versa,
2: mm-hmm.
1: it also reflects on how much it can traumatize that child.
2: Or impact.
1: Yeah. So, you mean...
2: It works the other way too.
1: Right. Because if you two are fighting all the time and you do not come to sit down and apologize and have that child there witness that, you know, hey, mom and dad are fighting, but at the end of the day, they come and they say they're sorry.
2: Mm-hmm. Yeah.
1: They try to find common ground. Yeah. You know? But we don't see that. You know, dad would leave. He would go drink something, mom would leave, she would go buy in-laws or
2: mm-hmm.
1: somewhere, you know, it differs.
2: Yeah.
1: Like we were saying, we don't know the situation into which the video was taken out of and
2: yeah.
1: whoever posted it and stuff like that.
2: Yeah.
1: But it also happens to be something that doesn't just happen as soon as you get into a relationship. It probably started with your grandparents, your parents. You know how it goes, right?
2: Mm-hmm.
1: Something that you actually can't really see because you saw this growing up.
2: Mm. I think as people, and part of being an adult, adulthood or adulting, as people like to say, is really going back to those experiences, unpacking that, unlearning some things. And I don't think we talk enough about that.
1: Right.
2: So sometimes in a situation of pressure, you might be in an uncomfortable situation. And I love what the caller said. If you are in a moment of passion, allow that to cool before you respond.
1: Right.
2: But how many people even actually have that in their minds? And when they're in an intense moment, hey, I need to step back from this before I respond, before
1: yeah.
2: I react, before I say anything or do anything. Let me take a moment to breathe.
1: I think that takes strength also.
2: Because
1: to say your level of anger would be somewhat over that scale, it will take a lot of you to like calm down and say, hey, let me just back off. Let me go on the road, take a walk and then come back and
2: yeah.
1: then deal with this some more calming way. Let there be no brackets open for, you know, problems
2: yeah.
1: in the near future.
2: Yeah. People are so layered. People are so layered. Human beings are complex beings.
1: Right.
2: And so this is why, you know, every time conversations around mental health and even therapy, which I think, unfortunately, is still quite taboo right? We can have conversations in spaces like this, but then in your family circle, in your friend circle, in your groups,
1: right?
2: Is this something that you can talk about? Hey, I'm going to see a therapist. Why would you crazy? Why you need the? Those things are still perpetuated.
1: The stigma behind it, when you say certain things or bring up certain topics, it's something that they criticize you for.
2: Yeah.
1: But it's the help that you actually need.
2: Yeah. And some people will say exactly the opposite. I don't need that.
1: Right.
2: If I say to you, I think you should see somebody. No, I don't need that. You understand?
1: Yeah.
2: Let's take this caller. Good morning. Oh, all right. Feel free to call us again, 227-1899. You can also reach out to us on WhatsApp, 624-4805. And we are live on Facebook at NCN Guyana. Our topic for today, is there a double standard in how domestic violence is viewed and addressed in our society? Good morning.
3: Good morning.
2: Good morning.
3: I'm Tori Panet. Yeah, is Louisa Shusha there?
1: Good morning, Ms. Chandra.
3: Yeah. Okay, good morning. Yeah, okay. I think that's what the writing of Future say just now.
2: Uh-huh.
3: Problem in the home, just walk out and go and take a breeze and come back, you know, rather than argue.
2: Mm.
3: You know, two wrong don't make a right.
1: True.
3: So, a person need to understand that. Well, I had an incident a couple years ago.
2: Mm-hmm.
3: I was living among in-laws.
2: Okay.
3: So my husband had some problem with them.
2: Mm-hmm.
3: And he come up to me and he gave me a slap without for no cause.
2: Okay.
3: Yeah, because they bought here and he just come. And my son was standing there.
2: Mm.
3: And when he see that, he go up to here and vice and say, look, big man, come to your grip.
2: Mm-hmm.
3: There and then it never happened again.
2: Mm-hmm.
3: Yes.
2: Yep.
3: You never take a chance because my son was taller than mm-hmm. him. So mm-hmm. when you wrap him around the neck,
2: mm-hmm.
3: yeah, he couldn't say anything more.
2: Wow. Yeah.
3: And that was there. And then he never, ever said not. Well, he never, mean he don't quarrel.
2: Mm-hmm. Oh,
1: okay.
3: Only because of the family situation. You know?
2: Okay.
1: I see.
3: Yeah, because I always understanding to him, right?
2: Mm-hmm.
3: And he always listened to me. If we have any plans, I do all the talking and he do all the listening.
2: Uh-huh.
3: Yeah.
2: So all right.
3: That's it.
1: Thank you, Ms. Chandra.
2: Thank you for coming through.
1: Bye-bye.
2: All right, 11 hours 31. Thank you so much for sharing that experience with us. And actually, mm-hmm. when the last caller came through and he said that his son saw what happened and he saw the look in his eyes, that's literally
1: daggers. Yeah, I mean, growing up we were always told in our family member to never hit the males in our family, whether it be your uncles, your father, whoever, because we don't want venom to build within us as their children or nieces or so forth. So whenever they would have a problem, we would just, like, when the aunties would be like, hey, go outside, walk away, or the brothers would like hold their hand and take them out, because we don't want to build venom in the family to see, hey, you're in the wrong and you're trying to justify you being wrong. It's not gonna work out.
2: Yeah.
1: There's too many of us here to see you do something stupid. So yeah, you learn from that, and it doesn't actually take someone else to give you that strength. It can be your own family members. And her son was the one, Miss Chandra was saying, her son was the one to actually give her father, his father, that strength to not do it again. Not because you were frustrated with the family. You know this is your wife, you're going to hit her. And I know most family members, they actually are like that. When you and your in-laws don't get along together and they think they can bully you, the only other person you tend to take it out on is your partner or your children. And it shouldn't be like that.
2: Yeah. I do think this is quite something, because, you know, when she said her son saw what happened and then challenged him, right? And that's what I was saying with the previous caller. That's what I thought would happen, right? And you hear this often, especially with boys and their mothers, or mothers and their sons, you know? And so I think this is something that we will continue to talk about, because, you know, sometimes I think we don't have the tools.
1: Right.
2: we're not afforded the opportunities to be empowered to handle these situations in the way that we should.
1: Indeed. Yeah. And you must have some type of knowledge when coming towards this situation. And as a person, you can't judge the situation before you actually know what happened of itself. And if you're a person that just goes in, you think of yourself as a person that wants to help. But don't go in expecting to be rewarded in a sense, right? Sometimes people just want someone there to listen to them. It doesn't take you to say anything. Probably just for them to offload on you. You give them a hug. You tell them it's going to be okay. And that probably helps.
2: Yeah. Yeah. All right. Let's take this caller. Good morning. Good morning.
1: Hello.
0: Yes, pardon, Mr. Brandon. You know, let me make
2: go right ahead. Go right ahead, Mr. Brandon.
0: In a Bobby show, I love and a lot of stuff on the truth. That, let me see, as a result, is as a result of a quarrel and of my neighbor to work at, he was a team cop. He used to tell me what normal PD. So whenever he had a job, he had a cook. But as soon as I have come in the house, is a different personality, individual altogether. He used to beat out his wife. When you're being a neighbor, you know, on team will come and help you. He used to fight for me. But let me say this. Indian, I'm not putting the guy in here. But normally, when the in drink, I get along. But as soon as they drink, I said, they drink, problem. They just reveal your revelation of all that happened 20 and 30 years ago, they drink. That revelation. And then the thing about it is, them just fix. And they can't, and they can't fight, they know there's nothing. So, this, I mean, I want to know. I'm a contribution. Are you observed? We were the only Negro living in Long Bay, the East Bank of Bobby. And we were, I mean, like in jail. I mean, we used to rent a city to call upon us. We used to call upon after probably he rum. Come and help. But he never got no opposition at us. You know. I am so strong, and you know what? Respected us, can't. But the days about this, as I said earlier, I'm putting on in. But they, that is something I don't genetic or what, or pass. Whenever they speak, PD, problem. Yeah, no problem. You can do this. For sure, I'm only starting to call them a push from. Not a normal push from violent whatever. Not a push from or the board of push from.
2: Yes, sir.
1: Yes.
0: Well, that is
2: only heard.
0: Well, for my information, I accept push from. It's a very good one to make black tape.
2: Okay.
0: Yeah, yeah. Thanks a lot, right?
2: All right, Mr. Grant, thanks for coming through. Yeah.
0: Respect and manners.
2: Respect and manners. Okay. All right. It's 11 hours 38. Popskull is in on Facebook. Hey, Popskull. Thanks for coming through. Sending through his emojis as always. And we've got a comment over on WhatsApp. This person says, good morning. Yes, it is a double standard. And in some cases, a triple standard. Nobody really takes men seriously. The picture is always painted to say that men are always the perpetrators of domestic violence. And when a woman commits it herself, society always says that she got tired of the violence and she reacted. He says women never get blamed. All right. We've got a caller on the line. Good morning. Good morning.
4: Good morning, Tara.
2: Hey, Jameer. How are you?
4: Tara Lynn Harris.
2: Yes. How are you?
4: I like it, Tara.
2: How
4: and Fuchsia Long.
2: Yes.
1: Hey, Jameer.
4: Good morning, guys.
1: Good morning.
2: How are you today?
4: Yeah. full 100.
2: Good, good, good, good. All right.
4: So I sound like a zoo sometimes.
2: You sound like what?
1: The zoo.
2: Oh, yes. We can hear your background. All right. We're talking today about whether there's a double standard in how domestic violence is viewed and addressed in our society.
4: Oh, yeah, addressed in our society. Mm-hmm. For sure. If a man, he like lash out quick. Yeah. So most time, when they end up at the station, mm-hmm. the man does get it wrong. They don't want to listen to the man's story. Yes. So they view it in that way.
2: Okay.
4: But if teeth and tongue does bite theirs. But for me, I know good how for you. For me, I bite. I used to knock me wife though. But I cut them thing out because I realized me getting no way with them. Yes. For the last 12 years or 13 years, I never touched my wife again. Yes, I used to shoop she and them thing. You know, I said, you used to see she cry, sorry. So I cut them nonsense out.
2: Yeah.
4: So, but me, you know, it's what video you're talking about. I have no idea about it.
2: Yeah.
1: No. Oh, my.
2: Oh.
4: But you always see the man get wrong. But the government, though, the woman is get locked down, though, when they really overdo it. Yeah, but the man don't really go forward. They just hold back most of the time.
2: Yeah.
4: They gotta behave themselves, man.
1: Yeah.
4: Come forward and talk. We got 914. Enough of you just forget the number. It's a very important number. You have somebody to talk with. If they want to talk to their neighbors and friends, call 914.
2: Yeah.
4: You can get somebody to talk with.
2: Yeah, that's so good.
4: Yeah.
2: All right, Jameer, thank you for coming through.
4: Yes.
2: All right. Well, it's 11:41. Of course, our topic for today, is there a double standard in how domestic violence is viewed and addressed in our society? We've got another comment over on WhatsApp. This person says, there are people who look at one set of people and do not bypass a person. So what about all races? I'm not sure if I understood that completely, but if your number ends in 2409, you can definitely come through and add some clarity to that. Thank you so much for reaching out. We've got another caller on the line. Good morning. Good morning.
5: Good morning.
2: Hello. Good morning.
5: I'm on the show about it. Yes. Okay.
2: Are you with us?
5: I'm kind of ill, of course. I went through with my wife, my children. Of course.
2: All right, can we ask you to give us...
5: I'm almost here at my mother.
2: All right, can we ask you to give us another call right back, because we are struggling to hear you quite a bit. You are breaking up somewhat. So please do call us again. Thank you so much for coming through. 227-1899, that's the number to call. Of course, you can reach us on WhatsApp, 624-4805, and we are live on Facebook at NCN Guyana. Fuchsia, any thoughts? We've taken a couple of calls and messages. What are your thoughts at this point?
1: All habits die hard.
2: All right.
1: Yeah.
2: Okay.
1: I mean, the way in which people get rid of stress and their coping mechanisms also reflect a lot on them. Let's say you're an angry person. You know the anger you have inside you, but you choose to, wash that away with alcohol.
2: Oof.
1: It's not exactly a good match.
2: Mm.
1: Because
2: a good measure for managing that. Yeah,
1: indeed. And I know a lot of people use a lot of coping mechanisms, right? Mm-hmm. But sometimes it can be the wrong one then and there if the situation is enraged.
2: All right, let's take this caller. Good morning. Good morning.
6: Hi, good morning. You getting me now?
2: Yes, hearing you loud and clear.
6: Okay. I'm going to try to make it as small as possible.
2: Go right ahead.
6: I was abusive in words, and then one time I hit. And then she left. Over a year. But during the period, maybe 2 years, I went into a church today after trying all other things. Letters, telephone calls, get somebody to talk to her. It wasn't working. She said, no way. Anyhow, after 2 years, right? A lady in the church, the grandpa teacher, she saw me. She said, hey, I was crying, right? She said, what's happening? I told her. She said, man, look, go to the children in the school and talk to them. But do you know why I'm saying this? I remember that guy that's saying that he talked to his wife and his son. And I talked to my children over about 6 months. I go and pick them up and carry them out and buy snacks and this and that and the other one. And one day she phoned. So you ready now?
1: Oh my God.
6: I nearly jumped out of the chair. Hit the roof. That's 2 years, you know, two years, 6 months.
1: Wow.
6: 6 months with the children.
2: Yeah.
6: So, you know, sometimes it don't be easy, you know.
2: Yeah.
6: It'd be difficult. But don't say what happened to me. I couldn't listen to no love song, no Billy King, no nothing. Seven letters and everything. I kind of listen to that. My friend, I can't get up and gone away. Tears just flowing, man.
2: Yeah.
6: It was all emotional and I wouldn't say distressed. Part of what I've done, you know.
2: Yeah.
6: Anyhow, thanks for listening to me.
2: Thank you so much for coming through. Yeah. 11 hours 46. And this is why I love this space. And we appreciate you guys coming through and sharing, you know, your experiences. Your thoughts, your feelings, we absolutely value that. And the thing is, it's so real because, and that's why I was saying human beings are so layered. People go through real things, you know? And the truth is, if you're counting those moments, you're counting those days, he said 2 years, 6 months, you know? And so I think the underpinning for me throughout this conversation is that we really just need, and this is a societal thing. This is our responsibility, I think, as a society. We need to be able to give people the tools to deal with the things that they deal with. He said he tried a lot of things. He ended up in the church, right? Because I think people are looking for options. They're looking for solutions.
1: Yeah.
2: They're looking for those tools.
1: They want it to work.
2: Yes. And outside of having that available, you know, this is where we have people lashing out, you know. Somebody said, you know, they used to do it and then they realized that they're not getting anywhere with this. Again, it's about having the tools. Maybe at that time they thought that lashing out in this way was the way to get something done or to get something to change,
1: right.
2: Or to express an emotion or a range of emotions. But if we're able to have those tools, then we don't have to hurt the other person or the other people.
1: Right.
2: We can manage the things that we're dealing with or the emotions we're feeling in a way that's effective for everybody, you know?
1: True.
2: This person comes through, they said, everyone has their personal problems, but a family may look happy and behind closed doors, it's something different. That is so true. We've got a caller. Good morning.
7: Hi, Tara.
2: Hey, Tamir.
1: Hello.
7: Hannah, yeah. When you call 914, right? Both parties does get a fair chance to explain themselves. When they reach the station, it has gone one side. You wrong and you right. But when you go to the social service line, you get a fair chance there. So both sides are going to sit down.
2: Yeah.
4: And reason it up.
2: Yeah.
4: Yeah, this is the reason why I prefer call 914.
2: All right.
1: Let's see.
2: Well, thanks, thanks for sharing
4: that. Morning to Kieran. Yeah.
2: Yes, Jameer. Thank you for coming through.
4: Yeah.
2: All right, 11 hours 49. Our topic, is there a double standard in how domestic violence is viewed and addressed in our society? That's what we're talking about. This person says that is so true. I'm not sure which part is true because we're talking about a lot of different things all at once. But, you know, we're talking about this double standard. And I think, you know, we're talking about men specifically because it is Men's Mental Health Awareness Month. But I think in general, as people, we need those tools. And I'm happy that Jameer, you know, called through about the number 914. If you have no option, give them a call.
1: Yeah.
2: You know, you do have that as an option. Let's take this caller. Good morning. Good morning.
8: Hello.
2: Good morning.
1: Good morning.
8: Morning, sir, and morning. No, I don't like you little girls to say what happened to the policeman. That lock up the little cell, that young cell, whatever. Yeah? He's supposed to be jailed. He's supposed to be knocked off. But these things coming from stop, because he stop. They haven't. I was so annoyed when I saw that video. It's not easy. They're not trying to get on to that, but then you know their time. I got daughter, I son, to that I got big daughter. But so what happened to the police? Because you guys there tell me what happened. The police are the police that handle the filter. Do you know anything?
1: No, clearly.
2: I'm not quite sure which video you're referring to, but thank you so much for sharing that with us.
8: But there's not a jurisdiction on here.
2: Yes, it is.
8: Yeah, we're not speaking about the boy that the girl that beat up her husband on the, you know, so.
2: I'm not sure if we're actually talking about the same thing, but I'm not quite sure.
1: She's asking about the topic.
2: Is there a double standard in how domestic violence is viewed and addressed in our society?
8: Yes, I'm speaking about that. That's what I'm speaking about. Mm-hmm. I just said that a viewer going along or something earlier.
2: Mm-hmm. Yes.
8: Good, I'm speaking about that.
2: Okay.
8: I want to know the boy who gets called by the police. You understand me there?
2: Yes, but we might be talking about two different videos. I'm not quite sure.
8: Okay, I'm so sorry. Thank you.
2: No worries. Thank you for coming through. All right, it's 11 hours 51. Jason is in on Facebook as well. He says, hello. Hi, Jason. Thanks for coming through. And of course, you can share your thoughts on the topic as well. Is there a double standard in how domestic violence is viewed and addressed in our society? We've got some more comments coming through as well, so you guys can feel free. We've got a couple of minutes left where you can share those thoughts. We've got another caller. Good morning. Good morning.
9: Morning, Jordan Harris.
2: Good morning.
1: Good morning.
9: This is Junior Harris.
2: Hello. How are you?
9: Very quick boss.
2: He's around. He's got some other responsibilities at this time.
9: I'm too sure you always have a beautiful voice every morning.
1: Oh, thank you.
9: Let's keep it up all the time.
1: No problem.
9: I just like to send out the board of greetings.
2: Ah, I see.
1: Okay, go ahead.
9: To myself.
2: Oh, today's your birthday.
9: And I know you're on it soon.
2: Yes, it is.
9: Okay.
2: Well, bye. Happy birthday, Junior.
9: Thanks a lot.
2: Hope you're Peter. Having a great day, and thanks for coming through.
9: I'm working.
2: Oh, I see.
1: Oh.
2: All right, Junior, appreciate you.
9: Oh, same to you, my darling.
2: Yes.
1: All right.
9: Bye.
2: It's 11 hours 53. Happy birthday, Junior. And of course, if you are celebrating a birthday, an anniversary, or another special occasion, well, we're celebrating with you. Congratulations. And we certainly hope that today is a fantastic one for you.
1: Mm-hmm.
2: Appreciate you coming through, Junior. And of course, we've got another comment. This person says, when a woman goes to the police station and says her man or husband assaulted her, the police do not want to hear the other side. So the woman gets first preference. Yeah. What do we say to these things? Because, and that's really where the our topic comes. That's at the heart of our topic, because we're asking if there is a double standard. And I think, Fuchsia, do you think this is going to change?
1: I can't say for sure. Probably there will be something, you know, that may be able to help, like another set of tools as it comes to this. Yeah. If it's going to be something that actually gets that perfect solution anytime soon, I am totally not sure, because every side has a story, right? Yeah. And depending on how people see or view it, that is how you know the outcome of something.
2: Yeah. I think I wanna ruffle some feathers and say that, you know, there's a generalization or a view of the woman as the weaker sex. And so I think sometimes there is a preference with that lens on, that if the woman is coming to complain, then she's not just gonna fabricate something. And, you know, so she is automatically the one that's right. But I think a thorough investigation in every case is important, because, you know, sometimes, and I think that's where sometimes the guys fall through the cracks, because even in a scenario like that, if the woman has something to say, she may not have clean hands altogether. But then is there a moment for that guy to share his side of the story? Is he asked any questions? Does he even want to say what his side of the story is? You know?
1: Do you give him that chance?
2: So I think it's a layered one. I'm really just looking forward to a moment where our society can evolve to the place where everybody who is experiencing injustice in some way is able to have that voice, is able to have justice reach them.
1: Right.
2: We've got a caller. Good morning.
3: Yeah, good. It's me again.
1: Mm-hmm.
3: I want to tell y'all about a story.
2: Uh-huh. You got to make this story, Chardon.
3: They were middle aged. They were young. Uh-huh. And both of them drinking. Yeah, both party drinking. And when they're done, they would fight. The man would beat the woman. But they're drunk, so they come back one next day. Until one day, it didn't look good, daddy. The lady checked the knife and stabbed the man.
2: Oh, my goodness.
3: And kill him. So she come wrong. Where I was living before. She come wrong now. So here she tell me, the police can come for me. The police can come for me. I just kill you.
2: Wow.
3: You know? And, you know, I'm not going after the police come and pick her up. Anyway, and they had a one-year-old baby.
1: Oh, wow.
3: Yes, a girl baby. And she served 8 years in prison.
2: Wow.
3: And come out. Well, there's a... She already come with a couple of years now. So... That, and I don't know, they live among people, why people that didn't report the matter that they have in, you know, domestic violence. They fight in. Every time they fight with weapon.
1: Oh, my.
3: And if people said bye, idly bye, and they now said, because they weren't living by me, near me.
2: Yeah.
3: Till, you know, at the back.
2: Okay.
3: So nobody like this seems so interesting. The first thing they will say to them is, husband and wife, I don't want to get in. But people need to step in sometime. Don't give their husband and wife, when you wait till the worst happen, you know, then you regret
2: it's too late.
3: It happened.
2: Yeah.
3: Yes.
2: All right. Thank you for sharing that with us.
3: Yeah, good.
2: And we've got to bring the curtain down on today's show. But I would just say, you know what? Reach out.
1: Yeah.
2: Just keep reaching out.
1: And I heard her story and I was like, I thought it was something psychological. Because you want this to be a routine. Look how it ended out in a fatal death.
2: Yeah.
1: So you actually need help. You need to see to yourself, admit it to yourself, that you may need some kind of help.
2: Yeah.
1: Whether it be male, female, anyone listening, you may need help in a situation like that. Not only
2: and
1: when
2: if
1: there's
2: you do reach out for
1: domestic violence or so. Could be any problem.
2: Yeah. That's all the time we've got for today, unfortunately. And time seems to fly when you're having fun. Yeah. Right. But you guys can definitely join us again on Monday at 11 hours. Take care of yourselves and the ones you love. Bye-bye.
1: Bye, guys.

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2: With the news at this time, I'm David Clark. Good day. On the occasion of World Environment Day today, President Dr. Irfan Ali renews the call for stronger global action on climate change and reaffirmed Guyana's commitment to responsible environmental stewardship. The president shared a message from the founding members of the Global Biodiversity Alliance, stressing the importance of collective action to protect biodiversity and strengthen climate resilience worldwide. He also highlighted Guyana's role in environmental protection and recommits to using the country's natural resources to help address the global climate crisis. World Environment Day is being observed globally under the theme Inspired by Nature, for Climate, for Our Future. Aspiring entrepreneurs, small business owners, farmers, creatives, and service providers are encouraged to begin preparing their business plans as government moves closer to establishing the Guyana Development Bank. The call comes as a legislation to establish the local financial institution is tabled in a National Assembly later today. To access support through the bank, applicants must present a business idea or a business plan, a valid form of identification, and proof of business registration, or a willingness to register a business. A 7-year-old boy was killed and his bedridden great-grandmother injured during a violent robbery at Zealot, East Bank Essequibo, this morning. Reports indicate that neighbors made the grim discovery and alerted authorities. Information reaching NCNU suggests that the child sustained a wound to the throat, while the elderly woman also suffered injuries during the attack. The great-grandmother was subsequently rushed to hospital, where she is receiving medical treatment. In the region, Barbados's Prime Minister Mia Mottley and her Canadian counterpart, Mark Carney, have wrapped up a series of bilateral talks in Toronto with a commitment to deepening economic and strategic ties. The discussions, framed as an effort to revitalize a long-standing relationship, centered on expanding cooperation in areas including the creative arts, climate resilience, professional mobility, and energy security, among others. Mottley's office in a statement said the visit was intended to refocus relations by identifying practical measures to make it easier and better for Barbadians and Canadians to continue to work together. Internationally, at least 49 people have died of thirst in a remote part of the Sahara Desert in northern Niger after a truck carrying them broke down, authorities said. The group had been returning from Mali, where they had attended a religious festival when they ran out of water, stranded more than 50 miles west of Assamaka, a major border crossing point between Niger and Algeria. Only two survived, trekking across the desert to Assamaka, where they alerted authorities. And that's the news at this hour.
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The Sound of East meets Western of Friday. It's June 5, 2026. Welcome to the Seago Show. Seago been here, taking control of the airwaves. Your ultimate music show is on right now. You know, right up until 17 hours. How are you doing this Friday? I hope you're feeling fine. It's Friday, getting ready for the weekend. All right. Please do take it easy on the roadways and the waterways, everybody. Whatever your mode of transport, be very careful. It's pretty bright and sunny. Hot day. Nice day. Give your praise and thanks. Let's get it started with one called Blessings.

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2: 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This is the Seeger Show on a Friday. It's June 5. I hope you're all having a great day today. Anyway, let's continue. More music.

0: Omesh, the Wave Band, blazing along on a Friday, good afternoon rather, you and your family, have a nice Friday afternoon.
1: I is the Guyanese man,
0: Paul Budner, good afternoon. Hello to Nalini, the DJ Static,
1: we do this thing properly.
0: The Prime Imports crew,
1: straight to Guyana.
0: All the best. Are you looking for a great weekend? Well, we make it happen for you here.
1: Everybody take
0: here is where it starts.
1: We fly in.
0: Good afternoon, Bernadette, Mr. K, Jim, and Yasin. And the family.
1: Look, look, we pass it over to the dad.
0: Sandra Davies saying. Cecilia George and the family. Good afternoon to you all.
1: Them how good we used to play.
0: And then hope you're getting ready for the weekend there.
1: Ball hole.
0: And the crew there at Banks.
1: Well, them used to say, we drink ball. Remembering me friends, them how good we used to
0: saying hello to Chet.
1: Running down the road,
0: working on a Friday.
1: Okay.

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0: 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The National Qasida Competition is open to male and female participants in the junior and senior categories, with prizes ranging from $500,000 to $100,000. 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
3: ExxonMobil Guyana applied to the EPA for environmental authorization for a 9th project in the Stabroek Block, the Haimara Development Project. You are invited to attend public scoping meetings to ask questions or make statements to be answered or considered in the environmental impact assessment. Written submissions can also be sent to the EPA before Sunday, June 21, 2026. In-person scoping meetings will be held as follows. On Wednesday, June 3rd in Region 1 at the RDC Boardroom, Mabaruma, from 10 a.m. to 12 p.m. On Thursday, June 4th in Region 4 at the Munripo or La Reconnaissance NDC, Lusignan Community Center ground from 5 p.m. to 7 p.m. On Monday, June 8th in Region 1 at Flavio's Hall, Santa Rosa from 10 a.m. to 12 p.m. On Monday, June 8th in Region 5 at the Mykoni Technical and Vocational Training Center from 10 a.m. to 12 p.m. Also on Monday, June 8th in Region 5 at the Lachman Singh Primary School, Bushlot, West Coast, Berbice, from 1 p.m. to 3 p.m. On Wednesday, June 10th, in Region 4 at the New Diamond or Grove Primary, Diamond, from 5 p.m. to 7 p.m. On Thursday, June 11th, in Region 4 at the Umanayana Kingston, from 5 p.m. to 7 p.m. On Monday, June 15th, in Region 2 at the Anna Regina Town Hall, Essequibo-Cos, from 10 a.m. to 12 p.m. On Wednesday, June 17th, in Region 6 at the Guy Suku Training Center Hostel, Port Morant, from 10 a.m. to 12 p.m. On Thursday, June 18th, in Region 3 at the Lenora Technical and Vocational Training Center, Lenora, from 10 a.m. to 12 p.m. For more information, visit www.epaguyana.org.
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1: Nice sunny Friday afternoon. 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
3: 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The first three matches will be played at the Ghana National Stadium on July 11, 13 and 16, before the final two encounters move on to Barbados on July 19 and 21. 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

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Let's play football.

14 hours, 14. Glorious Friday afternoon. And we're ready for the weekend. On the field where legends come to life. Good afternoon, Anna and Sharon. And your colleagues at work today. The Banks family. Hope you're doing fine. Let me say a special hello and welcome to Fazila and Rudy Saran. Understand you guys are all the way from Canada. Welcome to Guyana. Have a wonderful stay. Rudy and Fazila. Coming from Annie and of course the big boss Harold Achana. Hope you're all doing fine. Fazila and Rudy. Enjoy your

Staying close to your neighbors, right? Have a good Friday, John, and all the best for the weekend. You are tuned to 98.1. It's what, Friday, June 5, 2026. Today we celebrate Kenny G, a musical icon whose signature saxophone sound has captivated audiences around the world for generations. Celebrating 70 years of incredible music, unforgettable performances, and a career that helped bring contemporary jazz to mainstream audiences. His artistry and unmistakable style have made him one of the most successful instrumental musicians in music history. Wishing him a fantastic birthday and honoring the incredible legacy he continues to build. Yeah, that's the master Kenny G. And talking about Kenny G, let me do a few from Kenny G. Of course, you all know this, My Heart Will Go On. Do enjoy.

The master at work, Kenny G. It's his birthday today. Good afternoon, Nicola. Now you're loving this. Songbird.

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0: 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Preliminaries will be held in regions 2, 3, 4, 5, and 6. 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
1: 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Good afternoon to everyone. Hello to Carmen Khan, to Ayub. Hope all is good at your end, dear Ayub and Carmen. Also, hello to Fazila and to Rudy Saran. Special welcome. Hope you guys enjoy your stay. All the best from Annie and Harold Achana. And of course, Rajiv and Vivek and Nalini as well. All right. Good afternoon, Debbie. Hope you're having a great day at work. And all those of you people at work. Let's get back to the music. Here's one from Caitlin Sultan and GI. It's called Kala Pani. Enjoy.

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Instacash time, 14 hours 46. Yeah.

It's our homeboy, Bhante Singh. Special birthday wishes go out to Anil Niranjan of Good Intent on the West Bank of Demerara. Greetings are coming from your loving wife Jenny, your daughter Ramona, son Andel, son-in-law James, Aunt Annette, Uncle Nigel, all, and many others, cousin Nikita as well, relatives and friends, neighbors as well. They're all coming together to wish you the very best for your birthday. Anil Niranjan up in Good Intent on the West Bank of Demerara. Happy, happy birthday to you from 98.1 as well.

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2: Yo, Guyana, it's your boy K to the I, and this July 25th, we are coming back for the Super League Bacchanal. 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

0: With the news at this time, I am Afu Shalong. Police are searching for a lone suspect believed to be responsible for a fatal attack at a residence in the Z-Lot New Housing Scheme, East Bank, Essequibo, early this morning. The incident claimed the life of a 7-year-old boy and left his grandmother injured. The deceased has been identified as Abriel Aftab Mohammed, a pupil of Z-Lot Primary School. Police have confirmed that investigators are actively pursuing the individual suspect of carrying out the attack. Residents of Riversview Village in Region 7 are set to benefit from improved lighting and new playground equipment following a commitment by Natural Resources Minister Vikram Bharat during a community meeting. The minister said the lights will be installed along key sectors of the community, stretching from the river area to the playground. The initiative is expected to improve visibility for residents moving around the village during the evening hours and provide additional security for families, students, and community members. In addition, children and young people in the village will soon benefit from enhanced recreational facilities. As part of the government's efforts to strengthen community-based tourism in Guyana, the first batch of 9 trainees have embarked on a 3-month hospitality training residency program at the Baganara Island Resort. The initiative seeks to provide participants with hands-on experience in hospitality operations, customer service, and industry best practices that will ultimately benefit tourism operations across the country. The program is designed to develop a network of master trainers who will return to their respective community lodges to mentor others and spearhead continuous improvements in service delivery. In the region, 3 Jamaicans are among 19 individuals charged in a major U.S. drug trafficking investigation targeting 2 alleged multi-state criminal organizations accused of distributing methamphetamine, cocaine, and fentanyl. According to U.S. attorneys, the defendants are accused of participating in drug distribution conspiracies that operate across several states, including Maryland, West Virginia, and South Carolina. The charges were announced earlier this week by the U.S. Attorney Officer for the Northern District of West Virginia, following a joint law enforcement operation involving multiple federal, state, and local agencies. Internationally, Ukraine say it has struck 5 ships carrying illegal cargo in the Sea of Azov and in coastal waters of Russian-occupied territories. The Ukrainian Drone Forces commander said the vessels were involved in stealing Ukrainian grain, as well as transferring military cargo and fuel. The strikes come as Russian President Vladimir Putin prepares to speak at a major economic forum in St. Petersburg, a day after Ukraine's President Volodymyr Zelensky offered face-to-face talk with the Russian leader on ending the war. And that's the news to the moment.
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2: ExxonMobil Guyana applied to the EPA for environmental authorization for a ninth project in the Stabroek Block, the Haimara Development Project. 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In-person scoping meetings will be held as follows. On Wednesday, June 3rd in Region 1 at the RDC Boardroom, Mabaruma, from 10 a.m. to 12 p.m. On Thursday, June 4th in Region 4 at the Munripo or La Reconnaissance NDC, Lusignan Community Center Ground, from 5 p.m. to 7 p.m. On Monday, June 8th in Region 1 at Flavio's Hall Santa Rosa from 10 a.m. to 12 p.m. On Monday, June 8th in Region 5 at the Mykoni Technical and Vocational Training Center from 10 a.m. to 12 p.m. Also on Monday, June 8th in Region 5 at the Lachman Singh Primary School, Bushlot, West Coast, Berbice from 1 p.m. to 3 p.m. On Wednesday, June 10th in Region 4 at the New Diamond or Grove Primary, Diamond, from 5 p.m. to 7 p.m. On Thursday, June 11th in Region 4 at the Umanayana Kingston from 5 p.m. to 7 p.m. On Monday, June 15th in Region 2 at the Anna Regina Town Hall, Essequibo from 10 a.m. to 12 p.m. On Wednesday, June 17th in Region 6 at the Guy Suku Training Center Hostel, Port Morant from 10 a.m. to 12 p.m. On Thursday, June 18th in Region 3 at the Lenora Technical and Vocational Training Center, Lenora, from 10 a.m. to 12 p.m. For more information, visit www.epaguyana.org.

0: Across Guyana, a powerful tradition returns to help preserve the Urdu language. The Muslim Youth Organization of Guyana presents the National Qasida Competition 2026. Preliminaries will be held in regions 2, 3, 4, 5, and 6. Compete in your region and earn a place at the Grand Finals, which will be held on Saturday, September 12, 2026. The National Qasida Competition is open to male and female participants in the junior and senior categories, with prizes ranging from $500,000 to $100,000. 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
1: 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Special birthday wishes go to Anil Naranjan of Good Intent and the West Bank of Demerara. Greetings are coming from your loving wife, Jenny, and also your daughter, Ramona, your son, Andel, son-in-law, James, Aunt Annette, Uncle Nigel, and others, your cousin, Nikita, other relatives and friends, and also neighbors. They're all coming together. So wish you the very best today for your birthday, Anil. Congratulations. All the best. Have a great birthday. And all those celebrating birthdays today, you're doing so on the weekend, we hope that you're going to have a great time. Yes, celebrate life.

Zaga Zaga Zang. This is Beanie Man and Sheridan Winchester and Rick Ram. Oh yeah, Lord, Lord, Lord. It's a Bungalong Factory production. Oh yeah, yeah, yeah, no, no, no.

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That's right, it's Friday. We want you to have a blast as we continue to wish each and every one of you the very best. 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

0: 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It's a lovely Friday afternoon. Take it easy in the roadways. Busy time as you head home. And of course, you can, you know, call up your friends. And yes, you're looking for an afternoon hang, you can go right up at Mandela Avenue there and also Enmore on the east coast of Demerara. Yes, this is your blast segment on 98.1.
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0: 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Have a lovely weekend. 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Someone

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0: 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Preliminaries will be held in regions 2, 3, 4, 5, and 6. Compete in your region and earn a place at the Grand Finals, which will be held on Saturday, September 12, 2026. 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
2: You're tuned to 98.1. It is 16 hours 52. This is going to do it for me today for your afternoon drive time. And yes, your Seago show. Seago been here as always. My pleasure. Thanking you, of course, for listening. Take good care. Enjoy the rest of your Friday. Have a beautiful evening. Great weekend to each and every one of you. Please look out for each other. Let's stay safe. Be careful on our roadways. And of course, I'm going to be back tomorrow, Saturday. Yes, from 10 hours to 15 hours. Nice up your weekend. That's your Saturday, your Seago Saturday show. All right, so until then, take care. Making way for Winsome, who's going to be here. And matter of fact, she's stepping in studio right now. So I'll leave it all up. Keep it locked right here. Don't touch that dial.

0: 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I'm trying to see if you can handle that.
1: 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Good afternoon.

It's now 17 hours on the clock. Good afternoon, everyone, and welcome to Mirchi Masala on this beautiful Friday.

Thank you guys so much for joining me right here on 98.1 for Mayotri Masala. My name is Winsome Henry, here to keep your company up until 20 hours.

Shout out to Rishi from Good Fortune, who's locked in. Good afternoon.

A special good afternoon to Alicia Pancham, who's locked in from Eccles. Thank you so much for tuning in. It's now 17 hours 2, and Brampton is in the house. She said that the Kedus family is on fire on a summer day. Beautiful sunshine. Thank you so much for tuning in.

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2: ExxonMobil Guyana applied to the EPA for environmental authorization for a ninth project in the Stabroek Block, the Haimara Development Project. You are invited to attend public scoping meetings to ask questions or make statements to be answered or considered in the environmental impact assessment. Written submissions can also be sent to the EPA before Sunday, June 21, 2026. In-person scoping meetings will be held as follows. On Wednesday, June 3rd in Region 1 at the RDC Boardroom, Mabaruma, from 10 a.m. to 12 p.m. On Thursday, June 4th in Region 4 at the Munripo or La Reconnaissance NDC, Lusignan Community Center Ground, from 5 p.m. to 7 p.m. On Monday, June 8th in Region 1 at Flavio's Hall, Santa Rosa, from 10 a.m. to 12 p.m. On Monday, June 8th in Region 5 at the Mykoni Technical and Vocational Training Center, from 10 a.m. to 12 p.m. Also on Monday, June 8th in Region 5 at the Lakshman Singh Primary School, Bushlot, West Coast, Berbice, from 1 p.m. to 3 p.m. On Wednesday, June 10th in Region 4 at the New Diamond or Grove Primary, Diamond, from 5 p.m. to 7 p.m. On Thursday, June 11th in Region 4 at the Umanayana Kingston, from 5 p.m. to 7 p.m. On Monday, June 15th in Region 2 at the Anna Regina Town Hall, Essequibo, from 10 a.m. to 12 p.m. On Wednesday, June 17th in Region 6 at the Guy Suku Training Center Hostel, Port Morant, from 10 a.m. to 12 p.m. On Thursday, June 18th in Region 3 at the Lenora Technical and Vocational Training Center, Lenora, from 10 a.m. to 12 p.m. For more information, visit www.epaguyana.org.
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It's now 17 hours 45. Auntie Indira is locked in from the west side. And she's sending a blessed good afternoon to all of the listeners around the world. One love always. Thank you so much, Auntie Indira, for locking in.

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We'll take a quick commercial break and we'll be right back here with you with more great music.

Across Guyana, a powerful tradition returns to help preserve the Urdu language. The Muslim Youth Organization of Guyana presents the National Qasida Competition 2026. Preliminaries will be held in regions 2, 3, 4, 5, and 6. Compete in your region and earn a place at the Grand Finals, which will be held on Saturday, September 12, 2026. The National Qasida Competition is open to male and female participants in the junior and senior categories, with prizes ranging from $500,000 to $100,000. 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

0: 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Follow the West Indies as they take on Sri Lanka in a home series featuring One Day Internationals and T20 from Savannah Park, Jamaica on June 6 and 8, and T20 International Series on June 11, 13 and 14. Then stay tuned as the West Indies face New Zealand in a 5-match One Day International Series. The first 3 matches will be played at the Ghana National Stadium on July 11, 13 and 16 before the final 2 encounters move on to Barbados on July 19 and 21. Don't miss a ball of the action. 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
2: With the news, I'm Nicasia Logan. Good evening. Six major bills were tabled in the National Assembly as the government continues advancing a series of legal, economic, and governance reforms. The measures which were presented for the first reading include the Guyana Development Bank Bill, which seeks to establish a specialized financial institution to provide financing and support for small and medium-sized enterprises. Also tabled was the Sexual Offenses Amendment Bill, aimed at strengthening existing legislation and introducing a sex offenders registry. Other bills tabled in the House include amendments to the Hire Purchase Act, legislation to allow for the court-approved sale of depreciating property, amendments to the Security Interests in Movable Property Act, and a bill addressing benefits and facilities for former presidents. Meanwhile, the National Assembly today received the newly revised laws of Guyana during a formal presentation held at the sitting of the House. The volumes were presented by Attorney General and the Minister of Legal Affairs, Anil Nandlal, to Speaker of the National Assembly, Manzoor Nadir, in a move aimed at strengthening access to the country's updated legal framework. The newly revised laws of Guyana comprise 19 volumes, along with an index and a chronological table of enactments dating back to 1831. The compilation has been revised and updated to reflect legislation in force as of December 31, 2022. 1,000 house lots were distributed in Region 5 today when the Ministry of Housing, through the Central Housing and Planning Authority, hosted its Dream Realized initiative at the Rosignol Stellan Tarmac. The lots were allocated at Track B Plantation Bath, Track C Plantation Experiment, Track A Plantation Hope, and Track A Plantation Waterloo. Combined, these areas have the capacity to accommodate approximately 2,100 house lots, with 2,060 earmarked for low and moderate income residential development. In addition, about 400 residents received their certificates of title, and 96 benefited from steel and cement subsidy vouchers. Police are searching for a lone suspect believed to be responsible for a fatal attack at a residence in the Zealot New Housing Scheme East Bank Essequibo area early this morning. The incident claimed the life of a 7-year-old boy and left his great-grandmother injured. The deceased has been identified as Adriel Aftab Mohammed, a pupil of Zealot Primary School. Police have confirmed that investigators are actively pursuing the individual suspected of carrying out the attack. And internationally, the latest Ebola figures from the Democratic Republic of Congo appear to offer some hope after the number of cases was dramatically scaled back. At one point, the authorities were talking about more than 1,000 suspected cases and nearly 250 suspected deaths. They are now reporting around 380 confirmed cases in DR Congo, including 60 deaths plus another 15 confirmed cases and one death in neighboring Uganda. And that's the news to the moment. I am Nicasia Logan.
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3: Hello everybody, this is Kenneth Supersada. This is breaking news. Police are looking for a man called the Wiggler who is walking around with a device called the Shaker. When he touches people with the Shaker, they begin to shake uncontrollably. Police are looking for this man. If you see him, call the police now.

Across Guyana, a powerful tradition returns to help preserve the Urdu language. The Muslim Youth Organization of Guyana presents the National Qasida Competition 2026. Preliminaries will be held in regions 2, 3, 4, 5, and 6. Compete in your region and earn a place at the Grand Finals, which will be held on Saturday, September 12, 2026. The National Qasida Competition is open to male and female participants in the junior and senior categories, with prizes ranging from $500,000 to $100,000. Register now. Registration closes on June 6, 2026. Registration forms can be accessed from the MYO's Facebook page, from its office in Woolford Avenue, or by scanning the QR code. 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The National Qasida Competition, reviving tradition, preserving

ExxonMobil Guyana applied to the EPA for environmental authorization for a ninth project in the Stabroek Block, the Haimara Development Project. You are invited to attend public scoping meetings to ask questions or make statements to be answered or considered in the environmental impact assessment. Written submissions can also be sent to the EPA before Sunday, June 21, 2026. In-person scoping meetings will be held as follows. On Wednesday, June 3rd in Region 1 at the RDC Boardroom, Mabaruma, from 10 a.m. to 12 p.m. On Thursday, June 4th in Region 4 at the Munripo or La Reconnaissance NDC, Lusignan Community Center ground from 5 p.m. to 7 p.m. On Monday, June 8th in Region 1 at Flavio's Hall, Santa Rosa from 10 a.m. to 12 p.m. On Monday, June 8th in Region 5 at the Mykoni Technical and Vocational Training Center from 10 a.m. to 12 p.m. Also on Monday, June 8th in Region 5 at the Lachman Singh Primary School, Bushlot, West Coast, Berbice from 1 p.m. to 3 p.m. On Wednesday, June 10th in Region 4 at the New Diamond or Grove Primary, Diamond from 5 p.m. to 7 p.m. On Thursday, June 11th in Region 4 at the Umanayana Kingston from 5 p.m. to 7 p.m. On Monday, June 15th in Region 2 at the Anna Regina Town Hall, Essequibo from 10 a.m. to 12 p.m. On Wednesday, June 17th in Region 6 at the Guy Suku Training Center Hall.

0: Castle, Port Morant from 10 a.m. to 12 p.m. On Thursday, June 18th in Region 3 at the Lenora Technical and Vocational Training Center, Lenora from 10 a.m. to 12 p.m. For more information, visit www.epaguyana.org.
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Auntie Ruby is in and she's saying good night. How did you spend your birthday yesterday? A happy belated birthday to you. You had lots and lots of greetings coming through. En esta noche. Love. I'm sure that you're enjoying the music. It's the weekend.

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1: Hey folks, thanks for your patience. We'll be taking off very shortly. Should be wheels up in about 40 minutes. And due to a bumpy ride, snacks and beverage service has been suspended. AC has given us some trouble. Sorry folks. And Wi-Fi is out. 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
4: 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CG United Insurance. 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
7: 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The National Qasida Competition is open to male and female participants in the junior and senior categories, with prizes ranging from $500,000 to $100,000. 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
2: Hi there, I'm Woman Carver Elgin, stationed at Traffic Headquarters in Blairy. According to Section 76.1 of the Motor Vehicles and Road Traffic Act, Chapter 5102, the rules of the road are: all vehicles must keep to the left or near side of the road while driving a vehicle. When meeting another vehicle traveling in the opposite direction, you must keep well to the left or near side of the road. When being overtaken, you must keep to the left or near side of the road. You should not, therefore, except when you intend to overtake or turn right, drive along the middle of the road.

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1: 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I hope your day went well, and I hope you had a fantastic week. And if you had any stress, we're going to relax with some music as we head into the weekend. We have the World Cup starting in just under a week on Thursday. Maybe the biggest event in all of sports, and I can't wait. I'm going to start us off with some soca. Coming up next, we have Good Vibes by Timothy Roberts.